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12: The top stories this hour. The Pope has been diagnosed with a common form of lung cancer following an operation in Rome. The Vatican has confirmed Leo, who's 71, successfully had a lower lobe of his right lung removed during the procedure. An examination revealed adenocarcinoma. Andy Burnham's expected to use the Ukrainian president's visit to Downing Street later to announce an acceleration of military help. It's thought the PM will also promise further rounds of sanctions on Russia. It's after Donald Trump made a deal to ease restrictions on Russian diesel ahead of the US midterm elections. But speaking yesterday, the president insisted he's also supporting Kyiv.
18: We are helping them and we are sharing intel. We want the war to end. So we're working with them and with Russia on getting the war to end.
12: The family of a man who was killed by a tiger at a Yorkshire wildlife park say he suffered from significant mental illness over a number of years. In a statement, William Chapman's family paid tribute to him, saying they are utterly devastated by his loss. The boss of MI5's issued a stark warning that Russia and Iran are stepping up hybrid campaigns against the UK. Sir Ken McCallum's given his annual update on terror threats and says AI could be used to create killer bioweapons. Arsenal scored all their goals in 7 second-half minutes to get past Lille 3-0 and continue their winning start in the Champions League. Boss Mikel Arteta says they were much better after the break.
4: The moment we made a change at half-time in terms of certain positions and the technical level increased and we attacked the spaces where we thought that we could help them. It was a joy to watch. The 3 goals were unbelievable. The connections, the timings, the quality they delivered to score.
12: But Manchester United's poor run of form continues with a 2-0 defeat away to Atletico Madrid. And England can look forward to a Women's World Cup qualification playoff final after thrashing Greece 5-0. Scotland also through 5-2 overall, having got past the Czech Republic 3-2. From Sky News, I'm Imani Rana.
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18: The top stories this hour. The Vatican's revealed the Pope has a common form of lung cancer. He's undergone surgery in Rome. Matt Steele has more.
19: Leo XIV was all smiles as he arrived at hospital. We've been told the operation was to remove a nodule. A more detailed medical bulletin issued after the surgery revealed doctors suspected cancer, and tests have now confirmed adenocarcinoma. The procedure's been described as successful, removing the lower lobe of his right lung. He's now recovering in hospital.
18: Downing Street confirms Andy Burnham will host the Ukrainian President Volodymyr Zelensky today. The PM is expected to offer him more military support. English football's regulator says the sport needs to act before it's too late, after revealing the scale of loss-making in the top five divisions. Its State of the Game report found nearly two-thirds of clubs are technically insolvent. The family of a man who died after being mauled by a tiger at a zoo near Doncaster on Saturday say he'd suffered from significant mental illness. William Chapman was a former child actor who appeared in programmes on the BBC and ITV. Yorkshire Wildlife Park remains closed today. Pressure's continuing to build on Manchester United head coach Michael Carrick. They lost 2-0 at Atletico Madrid in the Champions League, registering just 2 wins in 9 games across all competitions. Immediately after the defeat, United defender Lisandro Martinez lashed out at the club's hierarchy and lack of summer investment. It caught Carrick on the hop.
20: Straight after a game for me is not the time to talk about that interview because I've not seen it. I don't doubt the togetherness or the willingness to do things to win, so I know results-wise and it's easy to look and think there's something deeply wrong because we haven't won enough games, so I understand that.
18: Arsenal beat Lille 3-0, all the goals coming in 7 second-half minutes. And Sir Michael Palin's cancelled his upcoming book tour after falling at home and fracturing 3 ribs. The 83-year-old's apologised to fans in an Instagram post. From Sky News, I'm Imani Rana.

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19: The top stories this hour. The Pope has been diagnosed with a common form of lung cancer following an operation in Rome. The Vatican's confirmed Leo, who's 71, successfully had a lower lobe of his right lung removed during the procedure. An examination revealed adenocarcinoma. Andy Burnham's expected to use the Ukrainian president's visit to Downing Street later to announce an acceleration of military help. It's thought the Prime Minister will also promise further rounds of sanctions on Russia. It's after Donald Trump made a deal to ease restrictions on Russian diesel ahead of the US midterm elections. But speaking yesterday, the president insisted he's also supporting Kyiv.
20: We are helping them and we are sharing intel. We want the war to end. So we're working with them and with Russia on getting the war to end.
19: The family of a man who was killed by a tiger at Yorkshire Wildlife Park say he suffered from significant mental illness over a number of years. In a statement, William Chapman's family paid tribute to him, saying they are utterly devastated by his loss. The boss of MI5's issued a stark warning that Russia and Iran are stepping up hybrid campaigns against the UK. Sir Ken McCallum's given his annual update on terror threats and says AI could be used to create killer bioweapons. Arsenal scored all their goals in 7 second-half minutes to get past Lille 3-0 and continue their winning start in the Champions League. Boss Mikel Arteta said they were much better after the break.
10: The moment we made a change at half-time in terms of certain positions and the technical level increased and we attacked the spaces where we thought that we could help them. It was a joy to watch. The 3 goals were unbelievable. The connections, the timings, the quality they delivered to score.
19: But Manchester United's poor run of form continues with a 2-0 defeat away to Atletico Madrid. And England can look forward to a Women's World Cup qualification playoff final after thrashing Greece 5-0. Scotland also threw 5-2 overall, having got past the Czech Republic 3-2. From Sky News, I'm Imani Rana.
21: Good morning. Right, it's early breakfast. It's Wednesday morning, and we're going to start the show today with one of the greatest riffs of all time.

It's Billy Idol and Blue Highway. Got to wait for that bit at the end. This is Planet Rock. Good morning. My name's Ant here for Loz Guest for Early Breakfast all this week while Loz is on his holidays. Toby Jepson is back with his show on Planet Rock Sunday night at 9. But as much as we love listening to Toby and talking about Toby, it's kind of all about Little Angels at the minute. They're going to be going out on tour next month. These are their first live dates around the UK in 13 years. But it is more than 30 years since they've released any new music. And so this is very exciting. We've got brand new music from Little Angels. And do you know what it sounds like? It sounds like Little Angels, which is fantastic. It's exactly what you want, isn't it? This is Hero.

o'clock and time for lunch. Om-de-dum-de-dum. When the sun beats down and I lie on the bench, I can always hear them.

0: from the 1973 album Sell in England by the Pound. That is Genesis. I Know What I Like in Your Wardrobe. On Planet Rock, good morning, my name's Antartha. Here for Los Guest, who's on his holidays, on the early breakfast show with some Cinderella and something from the Eagles' Desperado album coming up.
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12: Outside, gloomy skies, a persistent drizzle, and a chilly wind blowing from the west, north, east and south. But inside, temperatures of toasty warm with a high chance of plush rugs, soft lighting and snuggly throws. 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
17: Hello, hello.

You know, sometimes you hear songs and they sort of fit perfectly with the time of day. That fits perfectly with Just Gone 4:30 on a Wednesday morning. If you ask me, that's the Eagles and Doolin Dalton on Planet Rock. Good morning, my name's Ant Arthur, and I've got something brand new from Joanne Shaw Taylor. I've got to say, I'm a fan of Joanne Shaw Taylor, but this for me is the best stuff she has released in years. Years and years and years. Loving this. Brand new from her. It's called Bad Boy.

That's the Black Crowes and Remedy on Planet Rock. Good morning. Before that, we had Joanne Shaw Taylor and Bad Boy, which I referred to as brand new, and have just been sent a message saying it's not brand new, came out in July. Okay, well, it's relatively new, isn't it? July wasn't that long ago. I have actually got something new. I don't want to say brand new now. This came out on the 1st of September, okay? Can I say brand new if it's 1st of September? Probably not. I don't want to upset anybody else. This is new from Europe. Really good. It's called Scandinavian Eyes.

0: Good morning, it's early breakfast here on Planet Rock, and we have got Dire Straits and some Faith No More coming up for you.
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19: The top stories this hour. The Pope has been diagnosed with a common form of lung cancer following an operation in Rome. The Vatican has confirmed Leo, who's 71, successfully had a lower lobe of his right lung removed during the procedure. An examination revealed a diagnosis of adenocarcinoma. Gavin Ashenden, the associate director of the Catholic Herald, says it's very sad news.
20: He'll have 1.4 billion people praying for him. And it's a reminder that we've all, our lives are lent to us and we have to return them, but we're praying that he'll recover fully.
19: Downing Street confirms Andy Burnham will host the Ukrainian President Volodymyr Zelensky today. The PM's expected to offer him more military support. The family of a man who died after being mauled by a tiger at a zoo near Doncaster on Saturday say he'd suffered from significant mental illness. William Chapman was a former child actor who appeared in programmes on the BBC and ITV. Yorkshire Wildlife Park remains closed today. Football supporters and the government are demanding an action action plan to save the national game. The independent regulators revealed 94% of clubs are loss-making, living on the edge of financial disaster and over-reliant on owners to bankroll them. In sport, pressure's continuing to build on Man U's head coach Michael Carrick. They lost 2-0 at Atletico Madrid in the Champions League, registering just 2 wins in 9 games across all competitions. Immediately after the defeat, United defender Lisandro Martinez lashed out at the club's hierarchy and lack of summer investment. It caught Carrick on the hop.
5: Straight after a game for me is not the time to talk about that interview because I've not seen it. I don't doubt the togetherness or the willingness to do things to win, so I know results-wise and it's easy to look and think there's something deeply wrong because we haven't won enough games, so I understand that.
19: Arsenal beat Lille 3-0, all the goals coming in 7 second-half minutes. And Sir Michael Palin's cancelled his upcoming book tour after falling at home and fracturing 3 ribs. The 83-year-old apologised to fans in an Instagram post. From Sky News, I'm Imani Rana.
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That's Faith No More and the modestly titled Epic on Planet Rock's Early Breakfast. Good morning, my name's Antartha. I've got something new now from a band who start their UK tour exactly 1 month today in Birmingham. They then go on to Glasgow, Nottingham, London, Manchester, all within a week, and then they are off again. They don't hang around, these bands, now when they come over to the UK, do they? It's just bosh, bosh, bosh, bosh, bosh, and gone. The band I'm talking about are Shinedown. This is Young Again.

0: It's Blind Faith, Can't Find My Way Home. This is Planet Rock, it's early breakfast, good morning. My name's Ant, I've got some Blackstone Cherry and a classic from Rush coming up.
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That's Rush and Time Stands Still. This is Planet Rock. Good morning. My name's Ant. I'm here for Loz Guest, who is on his holidays all this week, but he is back at 6 o'clock on Saturday with Stateside. So what I'm going to do is I'm going to delve into his little Stateside list of songs and play something that you might hear if you are listening to Loz playing his Americana, Southern Rocky type stuff. And there's a wide range of music that he plays in that show. This is on that list. It's from Led Zeppelin 2. This is Thank You.

That's Molly Hatchet flirting with disaster. It's Planet Rock. It's early breakfast. Good morning. I've got something new from the Dead Daisies, who've got another new singer. I think it's sort of safe to say Dead Daisies have had quite a few singers over the years, but they've all been like really good fits, haven't they? They kind of all work in their own way. Kelly Hansen, formerly of Foreigner, is with the Dead Daisies at the moment, and you hear this and you think, yeah, this really, really works. This is a really, really good match. Dead Daisies is brand new with Kelly Hansen. This is Lift Me Up.

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0: That'll about do it from me. I'll be back with Early Breakfast again, 4 o'clock tomorrow morning. On the way next, Ian Danter is here with the Planet Rock Breakfast Show.
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12: The top story is this hour. The Pope's been diagnosed with lung cancer. The Vatican says the pontiff's surgery yesterday to remove a lower lobe of his right lung was successful. Leo, who's 71, is recovering in hospital. Gavin Ashenden from the Catholic Herald says the Pope has support from people all around the world.
13: The fact is that we're all mortal. We're lent our lives. We have to return them. We have no rights to a future programme. The same is true of the Pope as anybody else. So we'll have to pray that he gets better.
12: Next, the family of a man who was killed by a tiger have paid tribute, describing him as bright, warm and engaging. Their statement also says 23-year-old William Chapman had suffered from what they describe as significant mental illness. The former child actor died at Yorkshire Wildlife Park in Doncaster on Saturday. The zoo remains closed today. Andy Burnham's expected to use the Ukrainian president's visit to Downing Street later to announce an acceleration of military help. It's thought the Prime Minister will also promise further rounds of sanctions on Russia. It's after Donald Trump made a deal to ease restrictions on Russian diesel ahead of the US midterm elections. But speaking yesterday, the president insisted he's also supporting Kyiv.
14: We are helping them and we are sharing intel. We want the war to end. So we're working with them and with Russia on getting the war to end.
12: Not enough's being done to protect young and vulnerable people from being radicalised. That's according to a new report out today, which has found current safeguarding arrangements are out of date. Our political correspondent is Tom Claiborne.
15: The watchdog, which inspects police and fire services, found current tactics aren't keeping up with changing threats and increasing demands. They're particularly worried about those at risk of being exploited or recruited for terrorism-related activity. This report has set out a number of recommendations, including hiring more qualified specialist interventions staff and better training.
12: And Manchester United are now without a win in their last five games across all competitions after a 2-0 loss to Atletico Madrid in the Champions League. Elsewhere, Arsenal beat Lille 3-0.
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12: Windy across the UK and cloudy with drizzle in northern areas. Sunnier in the south with highs at around 20 Celsius. That's the latest. I'm Becky Cahill.
9: Yeah, are you ready? This is Planet Rock.

Good morning to you. Ian Danter here on Planet Rock Breakfast once again, playing you Def Leppard, Pour Some Sugar on Me, and we kick things off with a band that influenced Leppard very much indeed, Queen, Fat Bottom Girls. So much to come between now and 10 a.m. I'll give you another letter at around 7:30 for the Planet Rock alphabet, so it'll be letter number 3 for the week, and I want you to pick a song with that letter. I'll tell you more in a little while. There'll be a full English, which has got a slightly spooky theme this morning. 3 songs linked together by a Planet Rock listener before 8 o'clock. And you've got the Planet Rock years, another year to have a guess at between 9 and 10. Plus a stack of great music. I've got some classic groovy Aerosmith on the way for you in just a minute or two after this. This is new from Robert John and The Wreck. Put Your Money Where Your Mouth Is.

0: Planet Rock Breakfast playing Aerosmith and Last Child. They've just announced those two shows for the Hollywood Bowl on the 29th of this month and the 1st of November. What are they? Comeback shows? Are they farewell shows? They can't be run-of-the-mill shows when they've announced guests like Guns N' Roses and Sammy Hagar and Nuno Bettencourt and many, many others. We'll just have to wait and see what happens in the fullness of time, I suppose. Before Aerosmith, you heard Robert John and The Wreck. Put your money where your mouth is. My name's Ian Danter. This is Planet Rock Breakfast. I'll get you your first look at the Wednesday morning traffic and travel in just a jiffy. We'll get straight back to it after that with a little old band from Texas. And we want your input for something very special we've got planned coming up starting next week here at Planet Rock. I'll tell you more about that in just a moment as well.
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0: The M1 northbound has a lane blocked in Derbyshire due to a broken down car from junction 28 for Mansfield up to 29 for Chesterfield to look out for. In Chigwell in Essex, the A113 Abridge Road closed in both directions with queuing traffic due to an accident between the Chigwell Lane and Pudding Lane. And in Harvestonford in Devon, the A381 is closed in both directions due to accident investigation work from the Morley Road to Church Street.
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Creed and Higher on Planet Rock Breakfast. Before that, Pledge ZZ Top and Sharp Dressed Man off Eliminator. Maybe that's one of your favourite albums of all time, the classic Eliminator. The reason I ask is because from next Monday, Planet Rock is opening the vote for you to choose the greatest albums of all time. We're going to be relying on your votes from next week to make this countdown happen. So I need you to get thinking prior to Monday when we open the vote about what albums you would like to see make the list for the greatest albums of all time. Is your favourite an all-time classic, like, say, Sabbath Volume 4? Or is it a hidden gem, like, I don't know, Sheer Heart Attack from Queen, played Queen a little earlier, and Sheer Heart Attack needs a lot more love, I think, as a really, really clever Queen album. Whatever your favourite album is, you need to make sure it makes the list. So the vote will open next Monday, the 19th of October at planetrock.com for your greatest albums of all time. There's a new album coming out in January from Dirty Honey from LA. It's going to be called Catch My Butterfly. It's going to be their third studio album, and this song's taken from it, just come out as a single. This is Dirty Honey, Lights Out.

0: Let My Love Open the Door. Pete Townsend on Planet Rock Breakfast. Hope you enjoy the new one from Dirty Honey. Before that, Lights Out was the song I played you. So their new album, Catch My Butterfly, will be out in mid-January 2027. Ian Danter here, looking after Planet Rock Breakfast. We'll go transatlantic before we get to 7 a.m. this morning.
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0: Planet Rock Breakfast playing you AC/DC, It's a Long Way to the Top, and just there, Foreigner. That was yesterday. Never mind yesterday. Think about Friday, where £750,000 could be winging its way into your bank account, courtesy of us, and Make Me a Winner. I'll give you details in just a tick after your 7 o'clock news as to how to get hold of that £750,000. And in the next hour, the Planet Rock alphabet is back, and a spooky full English too.
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18: Top stories this hour. The Pope has been diagnosed with a common form of lung cancer following an operation in Rome. The Vatican's confirmed Leo, who's 71, successfully had a lower lobe of his right lung removed during the procedure. Gavin Ashenden is from the Catholic Herald.
19: He'll have 1.4 billion people praying for him. And it's a reminder that we've all, our lives are lent to us and we have to return them. But we're praying that he'll recover fully.
18: Next, the family of a man who was killed at Yorkshire Wildlife Park at the weekend have described him as as a bright, warm and engaging young man. 23-year-old William Chapman went into the tiger enclosure on Saturday. Ruth McKee has more.
1: His family say he had suffered from significant mental illness for a number of years and had been prescribed strong medication. In the statement, they've also asked people to stop sharing what they say is deeply offensive media content about the incident.
18: The Prime Minister says the UK's support for Ukraine is rock solid before the country's president's visit to Downing Street today. The government's expected to announce an acceleration of military support and draw up further sanctions against Russia. In the US, a former gang leader has been sentenced to at least 40 years in prison for orchestrating the shooting of rapper Tupac Shakur in 1996. Dwayne Davies was convicted of first-degree murder in August. Barack Obama has been awarded an honorary doctorate by Queen's University Belfast. During a special ceremony there yesterday, the former US president reflected on Northern Ireland's journey since the Good Friday Agreement. Meanwhile, as the 65-year-old continues his tour around the UK, he'll be at Glasgow's Hydro later. Political scientist Murray Leith tells us what people there can expect to see.
20: We will get the man behind the office. We will get Barack Obama the man and not just Barack Obama the president. Only a few weeks away from midterms in America, and there's bound to be discussion on that. But he will also talk about himself. He will talk about his family.
18: And Manchester United are now without a win in their last five games across all competitions after a 2-0 loss to Atletico Madrid in the Champions League. Elsewhere, Arsenal beat Lille 3-0.
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18: Windy across the UK and cloudy with drizzle in northern areas. Sunnier in the south with highs at around 20 Celsius. That's the latest. I'm Becky Cahill.
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0: Just gone 7 a.m. Ian Danter here at Planet Rock Breakfast. 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

Deep Purple Space Trucking on Planet Rock Breakfast, and we kicked off this hour with Guns N' Roses and Night Train. Morning to you if you're just tuning in. Ian Danter in the Planet Rock Breakfast chair all this week. I've got a letter to come this hour for the Planet Rock alphabet. Letter number 3 for the week as you're building a word, and I want you to pick a song with the letter I'm going to give you in about 20 minutes' time. And there'll be a spooky full English up before 8 o'clock as well. But I got an email yesterday about Planet Rockstock 2026 that I need to update you about in terms of ticket availability. We've got this fantastic 4-day event going on from the 26th to the 29th of November at Treco Bay Holiday Park in South Wales, with Ricky Warwick and the Fighting Hearts headlining Thursday night there, Temperance Movement headlining Friday, Magnum on the Saturday, and Jeff Tate playing Operation Mindcrime in full, closing things out on the Sunday. Other great bands, Blaze Bailey, King King, John Karabi, Jailer, all on the Bernie Marsden stage. But tickets are now in very short supply. I can tell you that there's just 24 tickets left on the Friday, for example, 15 left on Saturday, and just 36 left on Sunday. So get your tickets quickly to join us at Treco Bay. Head to planetrock.com/tickets so you can nab a spot and see us at Winter's End in what? Not long over a month's time from now. Let's get back to the tune. Some Those Damn Crows on the way after some classic solo David Lee Roth.

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1: Heading around the UK next month with Coheed and Cambria and headliner Shinedown. There's Those Damn Crows on Planet Rock Breakfast with Find A Way and David Lee Roth's version of the Beach Boys' California Girls. Before that, Ian Danter here in the chair till 10 a.m. Coming up after the traffic and travel, a band who've kept their bassist, even though he's joining another band. And I'll get you your letter for the day for the Planet Rock alphabet in the next 10 minutes or so as well.
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14: And now, the weather.
15: Outside, gloomy skies, a persistent drizzle, and a chilly wind blowing from the west, north, east, and south.
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0: couple of problems in the same area of the M25 clockwise this morning. First of all, long delays with two lanes closed because of an accident at Junction 10, the Wisley interchange, leaving congestion to 9. Once you got through that, then there's a lane closed in queue and traffic for 4 miles due to a broken-down vehicle at Junction 12, the link with the M3. That's also causing problems on the M3 queuing back towards Junction 3 at Lightwater. M1 northbound in County Down is partially blocked with queuing traffic due to an accident from the Moy returning at Junction 9 through to Junction 8 for Lisbon South. And the M621 westbound in West Yorkshire, long delays. It's closed westbound with queuing traffic for 2 miles due to an overturned car. This is from Junction 5, the Tunstall Road turning, to Junction 4, the Hunslet distributor.
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Planet Rock Breakfast playing Skunk and Anty, and week before that, Uriah Heep, Easy Living, and Heep's current bassist, Davey Rimmer, also going to be helping out Judas Priest in future after Ian Hill has been forced to retire from the Priest. Ian Danter here. So, Planet Rock alphabet time, I reckon. Every day on Planet Rock Breakfast this week, I've been giving you a letter. Today's letter and the other four letters you get across the week will lead you to a five-letter word on Friday.

Today, I'm going to give you the letter S. That's S for sugar. So here's what you do right now with that letter. Give me a band, please. A band that begins with that letter, S. And I will play out one suggestion from you beautiful people at around 10 past 8 in the show this morning. So you don't have long to email me with your suggestion. Ian@planetrock.com. Give me a band, please, starting with a letter S. Oh, funnily enough, this next band start with a letter S. New album out soon and a tour of the UK in early 2027. Here's Saxon's new one, Gods of Thunder.

0: Planet Rock Breakfast playing the title track from Saxon's upcoming new album, Gods of Thunder. It'll be their 25th studio album, follow-up to Hellfire and Damnation from a few years back. And they're touring the UK in February next year. planetrock.com/tickets to go and see Biff and the Boys. So that's a band that begins with a letter S. I need another band beginning with a letter S for the Planet Rock alphabet. That's in full effect this morning. So I'm looking for bands beginning with S this morning for the third letter of the week. Ian at planetrock.com for your emails on that as we continue to build a new five-letter word across the week. But the full English is coming up next, which is changing into the full spooky season, courtesy of Fiona in Midlothian. More details on that in just a jiffy.
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0: 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You select three rock tracks which are connected in some way or theme. You can send it into my page and I can pass them on to Paul Anthony for when he's back next week. So go to planetrock.com, look for my page and send me your selections for a Full English that I can pass on to the big man for when he's back next Monday. This comes from Fiona in Midlothian in Scotland. Morning, Paul, she says. Could I please request a full spooky season? I love anything and everything spooky. This time of year is just the absolute best. And she's picked three songs with a very spooky theme. Some Ozzy and some Alice. Of course, there's some Alice on the way for this theme. But we're going to kick off a full spooky season with Warren Zevon.

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0: Planet Rock Breakfast rounding off Fiona Ferguson's full spooky season rather than the full English this morning with Bark at the Moon, Ozzy Osbourne. Before that, Feed My Frankenstein, Alice Cooper, and Werewolves of London, Warren Zevon. Fiona, thank you for sending those in. Another full English or full something tomorrow. If you want yours on Planet Rock, get three songs together, linked together by a theme, and send it in to me, ian@planetrock.com. And I'll pass it on to Paul. Coming up, a band beginning with the letter S will play it in the next 10 to 15 minutes as we're midway through another week of the Planet Rock alphabet. And you're only an hour or so away now from trying to guess the year in the Planet Rock years at nine.
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10: The top stories this hour. The Pope's been diagnosed with lung cancer. The Vatican says the Pontiff's surgery yesterday to remove a lower lobe of his right lung was successful. Leo, who's 71, is recovering in hospital. Gavin Ashenden is from the Catholic Herald.
16: We're all mortal. We're lent our lives. We have to return them. We have no rights to a future programme. The same is true of the Pope as anybody else. So we'll have to pray that he gets better.
10: The family of a man who was killed by a tiger have paid tribute, describing him as bright, warm and engaging. Their statement also says 23-year-old William Chapman had suffered from what they describe as significant mental illness. The former child actor died in the big cat's enclosure at Yorkshire Wildlife Park in Doncaster on Saturday. Graham Stoppard has more.
17: The family, alongside that statement, they've also asked for privacy and have condemned what they've called deeply offensive media, which is being circulated. They say it's causing them extreme distress.
10: The zoo remains closed today. In Las Vegas, a former gang leader has been jailed for at least 40 years for orchestrating the shooting of rapper Tupac Shakur in 1996. Dwayne Davies was convicted of first-degree murder in August. Back here, Andy Burnham's expected to use the Ukrainian president's visit to Downing Street later to announce an acceleration of military help. It's thought the Prime Minister will also promise further rounds of sanctions on Russia. It comes after Donald Trump made a deal to ease restrictions on Russian diesel. But speaking yesterday, the US president insisted he's also supporting Kiev.
18: We are helping them and we are sharing intel. We want the war to end. So we're working with them and with Russia on getting the war to end.
10: Barack Obama has been awarded an honorary doctorate by Queen's University Belfast. The former US president was at a ceremony there yesterday. The 65-year-old is going to be appearing at Glasgow's Hydro later as he continues his tour of the UK. And Manchester United have extended their winless streak to 5 after losing 2-0 to Atletico Madrid in the Champions League. Elsewhere, it was a better night for Arsenal, who got past Lille 3-0.
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10: Windy across the UK and cloudy with drizzle in northern areas. Sunnier in the south with highs at around 20 Celsius. That's the latest. I'm Becky Cahill.
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0: A couple of minutes after 8, Wednesday the 14th of October. Ian Danter here at Planet Rock Breakfast. How are you doing? 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

morning, just gone 8:10, Wednesday morning, Planet Rock Breakfast with me, Ian Danter. Started this hour with Rolling Stones' Jumpin' Jack Flash. Don't forget, there's an interview on the Planet Rock YouTube page done recently with the Stones' Ronnie Wood at Jimi Hendrix's house for you to enjoy. And just there, Joe Satriani surfing with the aliens. So, Planet Rock alphabet time then. At around 7:30 this morning, I gave you the letter S. For this morning's Planet Rock Alphabet, asked you for a band, starting with that letter to play out now. As always, thanks to everyone that sent in suggestions. It's brilliant to know that you're there getting involved with the show. If I read out all the ones I've got in, I'll be here all day. Lee says, to celebrate them back in the UK next month, and I'm seeing them twice, can I please have Shinedown? Karen Packham says, I'd love to hear Stiltskins Inside on the Planet Rock Alphabet this morning, please. Mark Christensen from Little Hayward, any chance of playing Sweet Lies in Your Eyes this morning? Never heard this on Planet Rock before. Talkie up north, I have a full day in the workshop today on the rudder of my kit plane. How about 18 and Life from Skid Row? And Eddie from Fort Dunlop, Ian the Ipswich Rocker, and Ian from Chester the Street also went for Skid Row. But I'm going to go for this today. Ian in Fareham, Ian, lots of Ians. It's good. Ian from Aberdeen and Peter. Ian in Fareham says, I've got a day off today. I do like to gloat. Can we have some Supertramp, please? How about playing Supertramp, says Ian from Aberdeen. And Peter says, the letter S, you say. Supertramp, School, double S, surely earns bonus points. I think it does.

0: Steve Miller Band, Rockin' Me on Planet Rock. And before that, for the Planet Rock alphabet, wanted a band with the letter S, and lots of you, including Peter and the two Ians, suggested Supertramp. So I played School. You'll be on the school run right now, no doubt, some of you. Thank you for that. So that's three letters in place for the Planet Rock alphabet this week. We're trying to build that word by Friday. I'll give you a fourth letter around 7:30 tomorrow morning on Planet Rock Breakfast. I've got the traffic and travel coming next, and then a song that you're bound to hear almost on the opening night of Planet Rockstock later next month.
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2: Two separate issues on the M25 clockwise. First, in Surrey, there's still queuing traffic of about 40 minutes due to an earlier accident from Junction 8 Reigate to Junction 10, the Wisley interchange. And then in Kent on the clockwise 25, there's long delays due to an accident there that is now on the hard shoulder at Junction 3, the link with the M20. That leaves congestion back to Junction 30 at Lakeside and back over the QE2 bridge. And M6 South in the West Midlands has two lanes closed and queuing traffic due to a broken down car at Junction 7 for Great Barn.
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Just gone 8:30, Planet Rock Breakfast, playing you Rise Up from Dead Daisies, and before that, Bound for Glory, Black Star Riders, and Ricky Warwick of Black Star Riders will almost certainly play that tune when he headlines Thursday night at Planet Rockstock with his Fighting Hearts, at least I would think so. And don't forget, as I mentioned earlier, Planet Rockstock day tickets for Friday, Saturday and Sunday in late November at Treco Bay are now in very short supply. So hop to it if you want to come and join us in South Wales for that four-day music extravaganza with Magnum, Temperance, Movement, Jeff Tate doing Operation Mindcrime in full, Blaze Bailey, Jailer, all that for Planet Rockstock 2026. It is planetrock.com/tickets so you can join us later next month. Back to the tune, some Mountain on the way after this brilliant new track from the Zach Schultz Gang, Hellhounds on My Trail.

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0: Planet Rock Breakfast playing you Mountains, brilliant Mississippi Queen, and a great new song from Zach Schultz Gang. Before that, Hellhounds on My Trail. I'm Ian Danter, here till 10, and don't forget to take your brain medicine, because coming up shortly, we will bring you Wednesday's Planet Rock Years for you to guess at.
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0: Bruce Springsteen, I'll See You in My Dreams. And before that, on Planet Rock Breakfast, Foo Fighters, My Hero. We're coming up on 9 a.m. Ian Danter here, about to bring you the Planet Rock years after nine. It was the year that, after well over a century, the UK inland telegram service shut. What year was that? I'll get you musical clues underway very shortly.
1: I used to think people did.
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12: The top stories this hour. The Pope has been diagnosed with a common form of lung cancer following an operation in Rome. The Vatican's confirmed Leo, who's 71, successfully had a lower lobe of his right lung removed during the procedure. Gavin Ashenden is from the Catholic Herald.
13: He'll have 1.4 billion people praying for him. And it's a reminder that we've all, our lives are lent to us and we have to return them. But we're praying that he'll recover fully.
12: Next, the family of a man who was killed at Yorkshire Wildlife Park at the weekend have described him as a bright, warm and engaging young man. 23-year-old William Chapman went into the tiger enclosure on Saturday. Ruth McKee has more.
14: His family say he had suffered from significant mental illness for a number of years and had been prescribed strong medication. In the statement, they've also asked people to stop sharing what they say is deeply offensive media content about the incident.
12: The Prime Minister says the UK's support for Ukraine is rock solid before the country's president's visit to Downing Street today. The government expected to announce an acceleration of military support and draw up further sanctions against Russia. In the US, a former gang leader has been sentenced to at least 40 years in prison for orchestrating the shooting of rapper Tupac Shakur in 1996. Dwayne Davies was convicted of first-degree murder in August. Barack Obama has been awarded an honorary doctorate by Queen's University Belfast. During a special ceremony there yesterday, the former US president reflected on Northern Ireland's journey since the Good Friday Agreement. Meanwhile, as the 65-year-old continues his tour around the UK, he'll be at Glasgow's Hydro later. Political scientist Murray Leith tells us what people there can expect to see.
15: We will get the man behind the office. We will get Barack Obama the man and not just Barack Obama the president. Only a few weeks away from midterms in America, and there's bound to be discussion on that. But he will also talk about himself. He will talk about his family.
12: And Manchester United are now without a win in their last five games across all competitions after a 2-0 loss to Atletico Madrid in the Champions League. Elsewhere, Arsenal beat Lille 3-0.
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12: Windy across the UK and cloudy with drizzle in northern areas. Sunnier in the south with highs at around 20 Celsius. That's the latest. I'm Becky Cahill.
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4: A couple of minutes after 9, Wednesday morning at Planet Rock Breakfast. Ian Danter here. 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Right then, what's the year?
10: 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We're taking a trip back in time. You've just got to tell

0: There's your first two musical clues as to what the year is this morning on the Planet Rock Years with me, Ian Danter, Billy Idol, White Wedding, and Stranglers, Golden Brown. So your guesses, welcome on email, ian@planetrock.com, where you can text 64100. Start your message with the word Ian, otherwise I don't see it. In film, in this particular year, Airplane 2, the sequel, was released. So many killer lines like that one. Dr. Stone, would you give the court your impression of Mr. Stryker? I'm sorry, I don't do impressions. My training is in psychiatry. I will admit that I went to the Gaumont Cinema in Brum this year and cried buckets at a scene where I thought an alien that had befriended a young boy had died. I was young. And we had a film out this year that was kind of The Muppets Does Dungeons and Dragons.
1: Yes, essence of gelfing.
2: Kara, fight them! Fight them, fight!
3: Jen? Jen!
1: You, Kara, call the animals! You have the gift! Call them to freedom! Now!
3: Come, Alea!
1: Quiet, gelfing! Be quiet!

0: Y&T Black Tiger. But what was the year on the Planet Rock Years this Wednesday morning? Ian Danter hit, well, Pete Griggs in Margate was straight out of the blocks with the correct year from the clue about telegrams that I gave out before we even got to 9 o'clock. He says he's a bit of a geek. Nothing wrong with that, Peter, you were correct. Mark Jones in Cheshire thought he had it right from hearing Billy Idol. I'm afraid you had the year incorrect this morning, so have another think. Ian Charles got it right from hearing Billy Idol, says a great year for rock and metal. And Chris Kimsey from Heritage Motorcycles, a regular contributor, you have the year right as well, sir. In television in this year, female cop duo Cagney and Lacey got their UK debut on BBC One. Dad's Army and Mr Men legend Arthur Lowe gave an interview on Pebble Mill at 1, but collapsed and died later that day in this year. Saturday Superstore took over from Swap Shop at the weekends, and Biggins went on Safari on ITV. Safari, so goody! And in this year, on BBC Two, we first met Neil, Mike, Vivian and Rick.
1: Absolutely pathetic! There's nothing on at all! Don't even know why we bother to pay our licence.
2: We don't.
1: But haven't we got a licence?
2: No.
1: But that makes me a criminal!
3: Right on! Yeah, this'll shake him up at the Anarchist Society. Occupying the refectory, so what? This is the real stuff!
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An epic on the Planet Rock years this morning. Iron Maiden, Hallowed Be Thy Name. Has that helped you guess the year? Lots of you are now starting to get it right. Rob Newbold in Nuneaton got it right on text by hearing The Stranglers, Golden Brown. He confirmed it with the Airplane 2 reference I made when I was talking about film. Jane Partis is right. She says, love listening to all these tracks from my youth. Gav Freeman in Lancaster says, I also cried at E.T. All right, so it wasn't just me. Y&T gave it away for me. All the best. The Dark Crystal clip gave it away for me, says Ian Carr. You got the year right as well. Gary in North Knots also correctly deduced the year by hearing Black Tiger by Y&T. And also Steve Fallows got it from Black Tiger. He says, I saw them give great support to AC/DC on the For Those About to Rock tour at Wembley Arena. Has that helped you deduce what the year is? I will reveal all before 10. Football clues on the way, as well as a bit of Van Halen. But here from this particular Planet Rock year is John Mellencamp. Hurts So Good.

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0: Van Halen's take on Roy Orbison's Oh Pretty Woman from that Diver Down album that was mostly covers. It's the Planet Rock Years. Football clues, get your football clues here. Another league title for Liverpool in this year, seeing off the challenge of Ipswich to win the league by 4 points. They also lifted the League Cup in this year, did Liverpool, whilst the team they beat in that final, Tottenham Hotspur, they took the FA Cup, seeing off QPR in a replay. Former Liverpool star, the late great Kevin Keegan, top scorer in the first division this year for Southampton with 26 goals. Luton, second division champions. And my lot, Birmingham City, I swear this happens every day, another nail-biting escape from relegation off the top flight by 2 points. I swear I read out the same sentence about my team every morning on this bit. I've got another epic to play you before we round off the year and another film clip. It's the Planet Rock Years. What year are we talking about?
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0: Oh, I love it. Gives me goosebumps every time I hear it. Private Investigations, Dire Straits on the Planet Rock Years with me, Ian Danter. I will reveal all soon if you haven't guessed the year yet. One final film clue for you. That saw an incredible performance by Dustin Hoffman fooling an entire soap opera cast as to who he actually was. But he didn't win an Oscar for that role. That went to his supporting actress in that movie, Jessica Lange.
1: As a woman, and just as proud to be a woman as she ever was, for I am not Emily Kimberly, the daughter of Dwayne and Alma Kimberly. No, I'm not.
2: I'm Edward Kimberly, the reckless brother of my sister Anthea.

0: Final song on the Planet Rock News this morning, Eminence Front, The Who. And I played you film clips during the course of this hour from The Dark Crystal and Tootsie just there. A TV clue from The Young Ones. I put a picture up of the kids from Fame on my socials. One of those might have helped you deduce it was 1982 that we were looking for this morning. 1982, well done if you got it right. If you weren't correct, you get another chance to guess the year tomorrow morning. Ian Danter back with Planet Rock Breakfast from 6am tomorrow with another letter on the Planet Rock alphabet, another full English or full something, and another Planet Rock year. Coming up for the rest of the day, Darren's here at 2. He'll have a rock block at 6. But Jeeves is up next to guide you from the morning into the afternoon, including your requests on the Planet Rock jukebox at 1.
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19: the top stories this hour. The Pope's been diagnosed with lung cancer. The Vatican says the Pontiff's surgery yesterday to remove a lower lobe of his right lung was successful. Leo, who's 71, is recovering in hospital. Gavin Ashenden is from the Catholic Herald.
20: We're all mortal. We're lent our lives. We have to return them. We have no rights to a future programme. The same is true of the Pope as anybody else. So we'll have to pray that he gets better.
19: The family of a man who was killed by a tiger have paid tribute, describing him as bright, warm and engaging. Their statement also says 23-year-old William Chapman had suffered from what they describe as significant mental illness. The former child actor died in the Big Cat's enclosure at Yorkshire Wildlife Park in Doncaster on Saturday. Graham Stothard has more.
21: The family, alongside that statement, they've also asked for privacy and have condemned what they've called deeply offensive media, which is being circulated. They say it's causing them extreme distress.
19: The zoo remains closed today. In Las Vegas, a former gang leader has been jailed for at least 40 years for orchestrating the shooting of rapper Tupac Shakur in 1996. Dwayne Davies was convicted of first-degree murder in August. Back here, Andy Burnham's expected to use the Ukrainian president's visit to Downing Street later to announce an acceleration of military help. It's thought the Prime Minister will also promise further rounds of sanctions on Russia. It comes after Donald Trump made a deal to ease restrictions on Russian diesel. But speaking yesterday, the US president insisted he's also supporting Kiev.
22: We are helping them and we are sharing intel. We want the war to end. So we're working with them and with Russia on getting the war to end.
19: Barack Obama has been awarded an honorary doctorate by Queen's University Belfast. The former US president was at a ceremony there yesterday. The 65-year-old's going to be appearing at Glasgow's Hydro later as he continues his tour of the UK. And Manchester United have extended their winless streak to 5 after losing 2-0 to Atletico Madrid in the Champions League. Elsewhere, it was a better night for Arsenal, who got past Lille 3-0.
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19: Windy across the UK and cloudy with drizzle in northern areas. Sunnier in the south with highs at around 20 Celsius. That's the latest. I'm Becky Cahill.
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Well, if you're going to start a show, you might as well start it in an epic way. Led Zepp, Communication Breakdown, Queen, and Radio Gaga. This is Planet Rock. Hello, I'm Mark Jeeves, and thank you to Ian Danter for another fine show. He's back tomorrow at 6. Between now and 2, shall we enjoy some brilliant rock music and some fun? I think this is a good idea. We've got the Renegades coming up, in as much as we've got the Runaways and the Outlaws. They're both playing in a few minutes' time. That Outlaws track, by the way. Yes, it's that one. It's going to be very long. I've also got tunes from Pat Benatar. I'm going to play some Europe here. We're going to talk about interesting phrases coming from a listener email that I've had. We'll do that in about 15 minutes' time as well. So lots to get on with today on the show. I hope you can stay with me.

0: Runaways and Cherry Bomb on Planet Rock. So we've got Blaze Bailey out on tour. Many of you have got in touch about Blaze's show. Apparently he's playing great shows, 2.5 hour long shows, doing some Iron Maiden favourites as well as, you know, other stuff from his Wolfsbane career and his solo career as well. So a really good value show. But while he's away, the music still plays under the auspices, that's a big word for a Wednesday, of Tony Iommi.
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Oh, it's good, isn't it? Outlaws. There's a bit of a treat for you for a Wednesday morning. All 10 minutes of Greengrass and High Tides playing here on Planet Rock. And if you like your long tunes, remember The Long Player, Sunday afternoon from 5. That's with me. And this Sunday, we've got a special show celebrating the release of Slippery When Wet from Bon Jovi. That's on from 5. So keep listening for more details of that. Time to get your input in the show. Email mark at planetrock.com. I'd like you to see whether you can come up with anything that Keith has suggested here. Keith is in Hull. Keith Bissett, who said, "Dear Mark, knowing how much you enjoy getting ideas from your listeners, I offer you this. As a youngster, my grandmother would have weird sayings for things. For example, if she was confused or something she didn't understand, she would say, 'Well, I'll go to the foot of our stairs.' If things weren't working properly, she'd claim that it's on bobbins. Hopefully you'll find many more out there." Thanks, Keith. That's true. My grandmother had the same. She had "It's black over Will's mother's" when it was about to rain. I remember that one. And there's actually loads when you think about it, but I'd like to know what your own family ones were, because our families all have them. Those weird sayings that they go, we just accepted. But it's like, what was that about? So who said it? Was it grandmother, grandfather, mum or dad? And what was it? Email me, mark@planetrock.com. And I'll look forward to getting your version of, "Well, I'll go to the foot of our stairs."

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17: On the M621 in West Yorkshire, westbound, we've got slow traffic due to an earlier overturned vehicle. Junction 5 to Junction 4, that's the near the Hunslet Distributor to Tunstall Road. The road has been reopened, but the delays are still hanging around. M23 Surrey, southbound, one lane closed, slow traffic due to a broken down thing at Junction 9, just before Junction 9 Gatwick Airport. That's on the southbound carriageway. And on the M25, also in Surrey, this is clockwise, slow traffic due to an earlier accident from Junction 8 in Reigate to Junction 10, Wisley Interchange clockwise. About another half an hour on your journey than you'd normally have.
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0: Blackfoot, good tune. Fox Chase on Planet Rock. Thank you for all of your family sayings. This is on the back of Keith's email. His grandma would say, well, I'll go to the foot of our stairs. I'm not sure quite why she'd say it in that accent and in a man's voice, but there we go. Richie has sent me a load, said my dad will be listening. He used to say the following. I've got a bunch here, some of which I'm not sure if they're rude, actually, so I'll be careful. It takes a week to walk a fortnight. Dad used to say, I only laugh when I'm sad. Interesting. An air pie and windy pudding. Now, I don't know what air pie and windy pudding is. I hope I just haven't signed my own P45 there. Claire in Birmingham. Hello, Mark. I can remember my nan and mum both saying, I'll go to the foot of our stairs. But another one they used to say was, a blind man on a galloping horse would be glad to see that. And Claire's in Birmingham, so they probably didn't say it like that. Oh, a blind man on a galloping horse would be pleased to see that. Any more? Mark, I've got loads, actually. We will get through these, but thank you very much indeed. I'll do some more after 11 o'clock. And anyone I offend with my appalling accents, I do apologise. I know I can't do accents to save my life. Trouble at Mill. In just a few minutes' time, £750,000. That could be coming your way on Friday. I'll tell you how.
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6: The top stories this hour. The family of a man killed by a tiger at Yorkshire Wildlife Park in Doncaster have criticised online content after the US President Donald Trump posted videos overnight. 23-year-old William Chapman died over the weekend after going into the big cat's enclosure. His family say he was dealing with significant mental illness. Our chief reporter Chris Davies-Smith is there for us.
16: The park is closed again. Just in front of me, bouquets of flowers have been put down in tribute to William Chapman, whose family say they're utterly devastated by their loss. Well, online overnight, Donald Trump appeared to mock the incident, with the President of the United States sharing videos. Mr. Chapman's family go on to urge people to stop sharing online content, saying it's causing severe distress.
6: In other news, a body has been found in the search for three men who were on board a fishing boat that went missing off the coast of the Isle of Lewis last night. Emergency services were called to the port of Ness at around 11:35 p.m. after the vessel failed to return to shore. Extensive searches for the other missing men are continuing, involving teams from the police, the Coast Guard and the RNLI. Doctors have found cancer as they were operating on Pope Leo in Rome yesterday. The pontiff's now expected to stay in hospital for around a week while he recovers from surgery. Volodymyr Zelensky says 600,000 people in Ukraine are without power after Russian missile attacks. The Ukrainian president's being hosted by Prime Minister Andy Burnham at Downing Street today in a show of support after the US President Donald Trump's diesel deal with Moscow. Josh McAllister is a government minister.
19: No one wants to be in a position where the US is such a big player, is making decisions that make the Ukrainian position that much more difficult. So what we want to do is support President Zelensky.
6: And finally, scientists have discovered a new species of dinosaur. The long-clawed predator was found on the Isle of Wight.
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6: Windy across the UK and cloudy with drizzle in northern areas. Sunnier in the south with highs at around 20 Celsius. That's the latest. I'm Becky Cahill.
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0: Well, here's a question. Waking up on Saturday morning is normally a nice thing, isn't it? Because maybe if you don't work, it's kind of like a chill morning. It'd be even better if you woke up knowing that in your bank account there was £750,000. You see, Joe won on Friday, and he's frankly delighted.
20: This is unbelievable. Oh, this is one of the best things that's ever happened to me.
0: If you won, what would you do? What would you buy? Would you go straight to the airport? Whatever you're going to do, you first of all need to get your spot in the draw. And you could be like winner Joe last Friday. 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

Motley Crue, Smoking in the Boys' Room, and Status Quo and Caroline, a classic playing here on Planet Rock. Mark at planetrock.com is how you can get in touch with the show, whatever you'd like to talk about. Always love to hear from you and to hear your suggestions for things that we can talk about every day, because it's always good to do this. And it's Keith who got in touch today to say, talk about family sayings. Marcus has got in touch. Hello, Marcus. Goddard says, hello, Mike. My grandfather on my dad's side used to say, if an item was missing in the house and nobody knew where to find it, it's in the oil can behind the clock. Nobody knew how this saying originated or why I used it, but sad to say, I often still say it myself now, age 65. My wife isn't very impressed when I say it, to be honest. It's not a very helpful phrase, isn't it? Can't find the car keys. Well, they're in the oil can behind the clock. But these come from somewhere, don't they? These phrases originate somewhere. It's in the oil can behind the clock is a brilliant one. Phil is in Dursley. Says, hello, Mark. I think this is probably only heard in Yorkshire or maybe just my family. But in hot weather, we have... it's cracking dip flags, which translates as, it's so hot, the pavement flagstones are cracking. Cheers, Phil. Thank you very much for that one. And Fiona Robertson always used to, her mum says, my mother would always describe a dark sky as black as the Earl of Hell's waistcoat. Yes, indeed. That's a lovely one, isn't it? Black as Will's mother's, which I think is a Shakespeare quote. If you know any, if you've got any knowledge about how these come about, that'd be good to know as well. But black as Earl of Hell's waistcoat, that's very good. Okay, I'm not quite sure what they have in these Scandinavian countries for this kind of thing, but Floor Jansen would probably know.

0: the title track of a very fine album from Joe Walsh. I wonder if that's one of the albums that you would vote for in our greatest albums of all time countdown. On Monday, we're going to be asking you to start voting. So it's a good opportunity to go through your albums or your CDs or your cassettes even and just see which are the ones that you always go back to. Because sometimes you forget, you know, you forget an album. I dug out Genesis Invisible Touch the other day because I've got it on an LP in a plastic case that I bought when I bought the LP to keep it safe. And I've got that one. And when you look down the track listing, you go, oh, actually, this is a really good album. So, you know, that's one of the ones I'd probably put there. But voting opens on Monday. So do have a think about it. And then you can get in early. We want to collect the ultimate countdown of the greatest albums of all time here at Planet Rock. I've got some Scorpions coming up in just a minute. And then we'll have more of those family phrases. Got hundreds of them. Thank you for all of your emails. Love it.
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Plugin Baby from Muse on Planet Rock. This is Mark Jeeves. It is, what's the time now? Just coming up 27 minutes to midday. We've got Jukebox after one. If you want to get your requests in, you can start doing that now, mark@planetrock.com. Glyn is in Tamworth. Said hello, Mark. Some interesting things that people said. This is family phrases. My late mum, if something surprised her, she'd say, well, I go to Stoke. Is that the only time you go to Stoke, when you're slightly surprised? I'm surprised. I'm off to Stoke. And I have got an explanation here. Thank you very much. From Tony Badger Moore, who said the meaning of the phrase, it's dark over Will's mother's, which my grandma used to do. He says, hello, Mark. This is a Brummie saying. It means black skies of Stratford-upon-Avon. Bad weather coming. Bill being Bill Shakespeare, William Shakespeare. Okay. So I wonder, because my grandma was from Bedfordshire, I think. I don't think she was from Birmingham, but it's obviously stuck. Mark in Warrington said, I have a saying you might like that my wife's granny used to say when emphasising that food or drink should not be wasted. It was, better belly bust than tea down sus. Right. Better belly bust than tea down sus. Because of the way you've written it, I'm assuming it's said in something like that way. And my nan, this is Beverly Stamp, I love this one. This is a proper rock fan one. My nan would say, well, kiss my anorak. And if you've got the Planet Rock anorak, that's a good one. You can say, well, kiss my anorak. Janine, hello, Janine, regular listener. Morning, Mark. Hope you're well. I am, thank you. I hope you are too. When I was young, says Janine, my dad, God rest his soul, used to say this whenever I asked where he was going. I'm going to see a man about a dog. He never returned with the dog. So as a young child, I was very disappointed as a result of this. Often. Oh, that's awful, isn't it? I'm off to see a man about a dog, and then you're all excited about the dog coming. He comes back, no dog. Ah, oh, Janine. You've got a dog now, I think, haven't you? Yeah. Yeah. Well, listen, thank you for those. We'll have more as we go through the day. I love these. They're so good. And thank you for getting involved in the show. Back to the music. Some David Bowie. After a band who have been thrilling, all of those of you who have been to see them live, this is Creeper.

0: David Bowie and Suffragette City, before that, Creeper on Planet Rock. I got an email from our good friend, because he's a good friend of yours as well, John Norman, who runs all of our events, Planet Rockstock and Winter's End and all of those things. So that's why he's your friend, because he puts on such great gigs. He's got this news here. We're running out of tickets for Planet Rockstock. At the time this email went out, we only had 24 tickets for Friday, 15 for Saturday, and 36 for Sunday remaining. So if you could highlight, says John, that tickets are running low on Planet Rockstock. You better get one before they run out. So there we are. It'll let us know how the numbers are going. But that's it at the moment. Not many left, basically, if you want to come to Rockstock. Friday, we know that Curry Night sold out. Thursday night as well. Friday, Saturday, Sunday, there's only a handful of tickets. Planetrock.com/tickets if you want to see the Rockstock lineup and get your tickets for that. A classic from Heart is on the way.
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Hello, Ian Danter here. Just a reminder that I'm looking after the Good Ship Planet Rock Breakfast all this week, in for Paul Anthony, back from 6 a.m. in the morning when you wake up, with another letter to bring you on the Planet Rock alphabet. There'll be a full English or full something selected by a Planet Rock listener, and another year to guess at on the Planet Rock years from 9. Plenty to get your teeth into when you wake up in the morning with me, Ian Danter, on Planet Rock Breakfast.

0: Mark Red, Ace of Spades on Planet Rock. I mentioned when I played the Floor Jansen song earlier on about, you know, family sayings. Wonder if they have any in Scandinavia. Well, luckily you're here. And you, in the form of Gordon, said, here are some Scandinavian sayings for you. Fine, here we are. Owls in the bog. It means something suspicious is happening. I have a hen to pluck with you. Equivalent of I have a bone to pick with you. Okay. A delicious herring is the highest compliment you can call someone, apparently. I'm not saying these are, I mean, Gordon's come up with these. I'm not saying these are facts, so don't go to somebody, ah, hello, you are a delicious herring. You might get a slap in the face. Float on the pork fat is someone not doing anything, just relying on their reputation. I did enjoy those, Gordon. Thank you very much indeed for those. Absolutely fantastic. It's Gordon Rutter who sent those in. We shall have many more of your family sayings because there are stacks of them. Thank you very much, much for those. They're on the way after details of £750,000 to win. Our music news is coming up in a few minutes' time. And the cult and the suite. Are you ready, Steve?
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17: The top stories this hour. The family of a man killed by a tiger at Yorkshire Wildlife Park in Doncaster have criticised online content after the US President Donald Trump posted videos overnight. 23-year-old William Chapman died over the weekend after going into the big cat's enclosure. His family say he was dealing with significant mental illness. Our chief reporter Chris Davies-Smith is there for us.
18: The park is closed again. Just in front of me, bouquets of flowers have been put down in tribute to William Chapman, whose family say they're utterly devastated by their loss. Well, online overnight, Donald Trump appeared to mock the incident, with the President of the United States sharing videos. Mr. Chapman's family go on to urge people to stop sharing online content, saying it's causing severe distress.
17: In other news, a body has been found in the search for three men who were on board a fishing boat that went missing off the coast of the Isle of Lewis last night. Emergency services were called to the port of Ness at around 11:35 p.m. after the vessel failed to return to shore. Extensive searches for the other missing men are continuing, involving teams from the police, the Coast Guard and the RNLI. Doctors have found cancer as they were operating on Pope Leo in Rome yesterday. The pontiff's now expected to stay in hospital for around a week while he recovers from surgery. Volodymyr Zelensky says 600,000 people in Ukraine are without power after Russian missile attacks. The Ukrainian president's being hosted by Prime Minister Andy Burnham at Downing Street today in a show of support after the US President Donald Trump's diesel deal with Moscow. Josh McAllister is a government minister.
19: No one wants to be in a position where the US is such a big player, is making decisions that make the Ukrainian position that much more difficult. So what we want to do is support President Zelensky.
17: And finally, scientists have discovered a new species of dinosaur. The long-clawed predator was found on the Isle of Wight.
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17: Windy across the UK and cloudy with drizzle in northern areas. Sunnier in the south with highs at around 20 Celsius. That's the latest. I'm Becky Cahill.
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20: Jimmy Page says he's thrilled that director Greta Gerwig used Led Zeppelin's Stairway to Heaven in the official trailer for her upcoming movie, Narnia, the Magician's Nephew. Page and Robert Plant have long denied requests for the song to feature in films, including on Wayne's World and Almost Famous. But Jimmy took to Instagram to explain why he gave the green light. Gerwig is a switched-on creative, as seen by way of Little Women, Lady Bird and Barbie. Former Rainbow frontman Graham Bonnet has premiered his collaboration with Iron Maiden singer Bruce Dickinson, The Fifth Force of Nature. Taken from Bonnet's new album Circuit Breaker, which lands on Friday the 26th of March, the anthem sees the two rock giants trading vocals. Dickinson also stars in the music video alongside the Graham Bonnet Band, which you can view at planetrock.com. And finally, Sammy Hagar says his dream for his 80th birthday next year would be a reconciliation with Alex Van Halen. During his 79th birthday bash in Mexico last weekend, the Red Rocker offered Van Halen an olive branch despite being called an idiot by him. And that's music news on Planet Rock.
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0: We get a lot of annoying phone calls in our life nowadays, don't we? 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And enter before lines close at 5 p.m. on Friday. then just answer the phone if it rings. 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

0: Sweet, the Boreham Blitz on Planet Rock. Always good to play. I like Andy in that one. At the beginning. Are you ready, Steve?
1: Uh-huh.
0: Andy?
1: Yeah.
0: Just very cool. Doris likes it too, doesn't he? Doris is shaking in the background. Family phrases. Thank you to Keith, who kicked this one off this morning. Whose grandma would say, well, I'll go to the foot of our stairs. Jerry Brooks has written in, hello, Mark. When my dad was working in the garden or doing some DIY, I'd ask him what he was doing. His reply would always be, breaking eggs with a stick and throwing stones at my coat. I still have no idea of what this means. Okay, fair enough then. He says, any chance of some black top mojo on the request while I toil away on doors and skirtings? Jerry in Weybridge. I haven't got any black top mojo with me, I'm afraid. Sorry. Any other requests, though, let me know. Mark@planetrock.com if you want to get a tune on the jukebox. Mrs. Mark is painting today as well. So you're in good company, Jerry. There we are. Carrie's Edge. This is Caris in Swindon. Hope all is well with you. Thank you. Yes. Whenever the weather started brightening up after the rain, my nan, or Nain, my Welsh granny, used to say, there was enough blue sky to make a Dutch man a pair of trousers. I've never heard that. Caris said, no idea. Nor have I, Caris. Carl is in Edinburgh. My granddad had an expression he'd use when he sorted out a DIY problem or mathematical calculation. That'll stop you farting in church. Now, I'm not sure if that will go out on the radio. It has. But it's the first thing I thought of for this topic. Well, Carl, thank you very much indeed for that. I think you're okay with that one. But why that would stop you doing that, I don't know. Graham is near Market Raisin. Hello, Mark. My nan had loads that passed down into family folklore that get trotted out at appropriate moments. And, of course, we all laugh. Some examples. Small plastic counters used in board games such as Snakes and Ladders were sped button Alfies. What? If she had forgotten something unimportant, she'd say, forgot what I did, came back on an earwig. And talking about everything and everyone, she'd referred to the body every self. There are many, many more, but you get the idea. Bless her, much missed. Absolutely. Love that. We'll do one more here from Gaz. As a child, says Gaz, whenever we asked our parents what's for tea, we were often told we were having cats, bars and ingins. Translation, cats, balls and onions. The onions are fine. I'm not quite so sure about the other bit. Thank you, Gaz. More to mark@planetrock.com. I'll get through as many as I can.

0: Absolutely brilliant, that song. Such a good track. Red Hot Chili Peppers and Breaking the Girl on Planet Rock. Okay, what can I tell you about? Well, I'll tell you what there is. If you haven't had details, if you haven't entered yet, you've got to get your entry in by Friday. This is to celebrate the release of Tony Iommi's first solo album in 21 years, From the Dark, which is coming out on the 23rd of October. We've got together with Gibson, the manufacturer of Tony's favourite guitars. It's going to be an exclusive album playback at Gibson Garage. You get to hear it 2 days before anybody else. That's on Wednesday, 21st of October. Paul Anthony's going to be down there hosting that when he's back from his break. And as well as listening to the album, you also get a goodie bag and a chance to win one of the guitars, an Epiphone SG Standard. Planetrock.com to enter, but you've got to get your entry in by 10 o'clock on Friday, so you might as well just go and do that now. You need to be in London on Wednesday 21st at the Gibson Garage, but it's going to be epic. And speaking of the man...
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1: 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Plan

Airborne, Alive After Death, Last Plane Out, open brackets, close brackets. I do like brackets on a song. That's, we should do a thing about brackets on songs. Anyway, now we're talking about strange family sayings. This is Graham Sykes' contribution. Hello, Graham. Says, being a proud Yorkshireman, we had a few strange sayings in our house. Some I understood, others left me somewhat confused. How my gran, for example, left me baffled when wondering perhaps if it was going to rain. For example, saying, happen as maybe, as likely as not. I'm still confused about that, said Graham, decorating in Chesterfield. Happen as maybe, as likely as not. Yeah. Okay, well, I mean, that just means nothing, doesn't it? Perhaps the Met Office should use that, because their accuracy is, you know, it would never be called into question again. Mark in West Sussex. My grandmother used to have a saying when she caught a cold. It's not the cough that carries you off, it's the coffin they carry you off in. Nice. She lived till she was almost 99. Just missed her telegram. Bless her. Aww. Fantastic. David in Watford said, my granddad used to say two shakes of a lamb's tail when asked how long it'd be. Also, to describe the height of small things, knee-high to a grasshopper. And Graham Bates says, hello, Mark. My mother-in-law used to say, better than a slap on the belly with a wet lettuce. I quite like that, actually. That sounds quite nice. Diana, a face as long as Livery Street. I reckon 1,000 listeners in Brum will shout, I remember that. I'll do it in Brum. A face as long as Livery Street. To be honest, I ended up saying it myself for years. Birmingham born and bred. Diana, lovely. Where's Livery Street? I mean, you know, I'm sure you'll tell me. mark@planetrock.com is the email address. Brother Gambo. Morning, Mark. When I was a mechanic, or a yuppie mechanic, a youth opportunities program mechanic in a car garage in Cardiff, the old guy I worked with would say, it's as wet as an otter's pocket when it was lashing down with rain. That is wet. Let's be honest. There's no arguing there. And Ruth, gardening in Staffordshire on the moorland, says, here in Stoke, they say, short of nothing we haven't got. Short of nothing we haven't got. Yeah, I get it. You see, these are all excellent. This is a whole different, this dialect, isn't it? This is a whole different dialect. We should adopt all of these. I love them. Thank you very much. More in a bit. Mark@planetrock.com. Kenny Rogers, first of all, then.

0: Kenny Rogers before Dolly Parton got to him, and First Edition just dropped in and then dropped out, man. Aerosmith on the way, got some Extreme to play as well. Jukebox after one, thank you for all the requests. I think we're pretty much full now, and it's going to be good. In fact, there's a couple of epic long tunes in the jukebox today. That's right up my street.
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15: Outside, gloomy skies, a persistent drizzle, and a chilly wind blowing from the west, north, east and south. But inside, temperatures of toasty warm with a high chance of plush rugs, soft lighting and snuggly throws. 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
0: On the M621 in West Yorkshire, westbound, we've got slow traffic due to an earlier overturned vehicle. Junction 5 to Junction 4, that's the near the Hunslet Distributor to Tunstall Road. The road has been reopened, but the delays are still hanging around. M23 Surrey, southbound, one lane closed, slow traffic due to a broken down thing at Junction 9, just before Junction 9 Gatwick Airport. That's on the southbound carriageway. And on the M25, also in Surrey, this is clockwise, slow traffic due to an earlier accident from Junction 8 Then Reigate to Junction 10, Wisley Interchange clockwise. About another half an hour on your journey than you'd normally have.
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0: Extreme, showing off. Really good. Play with me on Planet Rock. Thanks very much for all the sayings. I'll get us a few more in the jukebox if I can. We've got hundreds. I can't do them all, but I love reading each and every one of them. So thank you for all of those. Some Kiss and Dio kick off the jukebox. It's on the way after another 750 grand. That could be yours.
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15: You know, Charlie Bigham says you can't rush perfection. Ponder over the word simmer for a second. Almost a whisper, isn't it? Flavour is shy. It takes its time. It's why Charlie gives the ragu for his lasagna oodles of time to simmer. Because time, well, isn't it the most important ingredient of all? Charlie Bigham's slowly does it.
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17: The top stories this hour. A temporary memorial has been set up inside Yorkshire Wildlife Park following the death of a man killed by a tiger over the weekend. William Chapman's family say he was coping with a significant mental illness. Questions remain, though, over how the 23-year-old was able to get into the animal's enclosure. Dr. Campbell Mearns, an expert in zoology.
18: The nature of the boundary of the enclosure is determined by the species that's in there.
9: and also the expectation that generally people are not going to try and enter the enclosure. There are some zoos that do need their standards to be improved. Yorkshire Wildlife Park is not one of them.
17: Meanwhile, Mr. Chapman's family, along with the police, are urging people not to share anything about the incident online after Donald Trump posted videos overnight. Russell Brand's sexual assault trial has properly started. Southwark Crown Court in London has heard from prosecutors that the entertainer was a ruthless sexual predator and women were simply a means to an end for him. The comedian denies seven offences, including rape, that allegedly took place between 1999 and 2009. A man's body has been recovered after a fishing vessel went missing off the Outer Hebrides. It was sailing from Port of Ness off the Isle of Lewis. Police Scotland say two other people remain missing. It's understood the King will write privately to the Pope to wish him well after he was diagnosed with lung cancer. Volodymyr Zelensky and Andy Burnham will meet later today at Downing Street. The Prime Minister's expected to announce further military support for Ukraine. It's seen as a show of unity following the US President's deal with Moscow for diesel. Sir Adam Thompson's a former UK ambassador to NATO.
16: Trump wants to show before the US midterm elections that he is doing something about high diesel prices, even though those high prices are driven far more by President Trump's war against Iran than they are by Ukrainian action.
17: And a new species of dinosaur has been identified from a fossil on the Isle of Wight. It's believed to have been closely related to the T-Rex.
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17: Dry and bright for most, severe gales for northwest Scotland, highs of 20 Celsius. That's the latest. I'm Kat Wright.
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0: Well, here's a question. Waking up on Saturday morning is normally a nice thing, isn't it? Because maybe, if you don't work, it's kind of like a chill morning. It'd be even better if you woke up knowing that in your bank account there was £750,000. You see, Joe won on Friday, and he's frankly delighted.
20: This is unbelievable. Oh, this is one of the best things that's ever happened to me.
0: If you won, what would you do? What would you buy? Would you go straight to the airport? Whatever you're going to do. You first of all need to get your spot in the draw. And you could be like winner Joe last Friday. 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

Rock and roll all night, baby. Oh, I just added that bit in there. Kiss, and that's playing here on the jukebox from Planet Rock for a Wednesday afternoon. Hello, this is Mark. We've got some excellent tunes to play you, including a bit of Ronnie James Dio right now. It comes from Tom, who says, hello, Mark, hope all is well. I'll be super stoked, baby, to hear... It's a baby moment. I'm super stoked to hear some Dio this afternoon. Specifically, Don't Talk to Strangers.

Dio on Planet Rock and Don't Talk to Strangers. As mentioned, there's a couple of longer tunes on the jukebox today. Not a problem. I can deal with that. I'm easier with a long player than many of my colleagues. Nikki Rogers says, any chance of Deep Purple's Child in Time?

0: I've often wondered how they got the sound of that piano at the end. Did they just push it out of the window of the hotel in Switzerland where they were recording? I mean, you know, probably not. I don't imagine John Lord would have put up with that sort of thing. Deep Purple's Child in Time on Planet Rock. Still to come, some live Judas Priest. That's on the jukebox, and it's coming up after some Chad Kroeger.
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Nice. Chad Kroeger, Hero, on the Jukebox from Planet Rock. Rio, excellent name, Rio Tharmus. Hello, Rio. Says, hello, GC. Marvellous having you on in the morning and afternoon. Thank you. Obviously, you can't do this one, but my Australian godfather used to say this phrase to me when I was complaining. I'm just reading the phrase now. You're absolutely right. I cannot say any of that. However, it's a great phrase, and I'll bear it in mind. As to the jukebox, any chance of digging out the live version of Diamonds and Rust by Judas Priest?

Judas Priest and Diamonds and Rust playing for Rio Thamos. With his father, with an inappropriate saying. Thank you for all the sayings. We've had some great sayings today. These are these sort of family sayings, things that have... I mean, grandparents get the blame for a lot of them, let's be honest. But, you know, they're things that perhaps are in your family. Tony in Woking, for example, said, my old dad, when I asked him for the time, he would always say, half past cheese, getting on for nearly. Having a clue what he meant. We've had a lot of trouble at Mills. The only reason I know trouble at Mill is because of Monty Python. Of course, he used it very liberally. Gary in Bridlington said, I've got two sayings. When asked why he was going, my dad used to reply, there and back to see how far it is. My granny used to say, I'm short of nowt I've got, when she found something. There's another short of nowt I've got. This is Dawn in Sunny Derby. Hope all's well in your world. Hello to Doris. Hello, Doris. She's over there. With regards to sayings, if we asked Mum what was for tea, it was either bread and pullet, or something I can't read out with sugar on. I have my own saying. If somebody shocks or surprises me, I say, well, bum in a jock strap. Dawn. I mean, you know, these are all excellent phrases. Thank you very much indeed. And Lydia in Camden Town. My nan used to say, aha, she cried, waved her wooden leg, and the old cock flew at her and she died. She moved from Oxfordshire to Camden Town for work. The family had never heard it before. Maybe she made it up herself. She had many funny sayings. These are all excellent. Thank you very much indeed. Now, next request. This one comes from a gentleman who got in touch yesterday. I had a bit of email dialogue with him, actually, because this is Brett Huckle, who said he's a bit annoyed that all the songs on the jukebox seem to be the same things that we've always heard. I mean, it's just what people want to hear, Brett. But you want to hear something different? That's fine. Buckethead, Soothsayer, A Long One.

0: the guitar genius that is Buckethead, and Soothsayer playing for Brett. Hope you enjoyed that, Brett. Good tune. In just a few minutes' time, I've got something from The Doors and some Bebop Deluxe, both on the jukebox for your Wednesday afternoon.
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People are strange, which I think we've adequately proven today with all of the different sayings. It's been brilliant to have them. Thank you very much indeed. Two more quick ones here. Sarah from Abercrave in South Wales, hope I got that right, said, when asked for tea, my granny used to say, a rasher of wind on a fried snowball. She'd say it in Welsh, probably. I've never heard anyone else say that. Have you? No, I've never heard that, actually, Dawn. That's excellent, very much. And Cressida. I was always confused as a child when someone would say it's a bit black over Bill's mother's, as Bill's mother really did live across the street from us. It's those things that get us. Those are the ones that it's like, oh, hang on a minute, I'm going to try and apply logic to this. Final request for today. Ned is listening. Hello, Mark. He says, if the turntable could possibly play for me any Bebop Deluxe. It's very mild and sunny here. Best wishes to you on the narrow boat of rock. Thank you, Ned.

0: Bebop Deluxe for Ned, finishing off the jukebox for today. This is Mark. Thank you so much for listening and for all of your contributions. It's been brilliant to get you on the show. Mark at planetrock.com. I shall be back later at 9 o'clock tonight for the Long Player's Little Brother, as we've had a few long tunes. That's nice. And Darren, which was nice, another phrase. Darren is on the way in just a minute. Bon Jovi, the Rolling Stones, and £750,000.
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11: The top stories this hour. Russell Brand has been accused of being a ruthless predator as his rape and sexual assault trial gets underway in London. Prosecutors say women were simply a means to an end for him as they set out their case at Southwark Crown Court. The comedian denies seven offences against six women between 1999 and 2009. The family of the man who died in a tiger enclosure at Yorkshire Wildlife Park have criticised deeply offensive online posts about his death. 23-year-old William Chapman died on Saturday afternoon. In a statement, his family say he'd been dealing with significant mental illness for a number of years. With more, here's our chief reporter Chris Davis-Smith in Doncaster.
12: There's just one bouquet of flowers at the entrance currently, as the rest have been shifted inside Yorkshire Wildlife Park to a temporary memorial set up for William Chapman. Most of the noise now around this incident seems to have moved online, with the US President Donald Trump sharing an AI-generated video of himself play-fighting with a tiger, which appears to mock this tragedy. In a statement, Mr. Chapman's family have urged people to stop sharing online content around the attack. They say it's causing them severe distress.
11: The Prime Minister claims hostile actors have been trying to interfere in UK politics in a decade of division.
13: There is incontrovertible evidence that outside actors, enemies to this country, have interfered in our democratic processes. And it is inconceivable that that was not taking place across the whole of the last decade.
11: Andy Burnham's remarks follow claims of Russian interference in the 2016 Brexit referendum. The PM is preparing to meet Ukraine's President Volodymyr Zelensky later. And the King is sending his well wishes to Pope Leo following his cancer diagnosis. Charles, who's still undergoing his own treatment for the disease, is believed to be writing privately to the Pontiff. The Pope has had part of his right lung removed and will stay in hospital for around a week.
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11: Dry and bright for most, severe gales for northwest Scotland, highs of 20 Celsius. That's the latest. I'm Kat Wright.
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14: Jimmy Page says he's thrilled that director Greta Gerwig used Led Zeppelin's Stairway to Heaven in the official trailer for her upcoming movie, Narnia, The Magician's Nephew. Page and Robert Plant have long denied requests for the song to feature in films, including on Wayne's World and Almost Famous. But Jimmy took to Instagram to explain why he gave the green light. Gerwig is a switched-on creative, as seen by way of Little Women, Lady Bird and Barbie. Former Rainbow frontman Graham Bonnet has premiered his collaboration with Iron Maiden singer Bruce Dickinson, The Fifth Force of Nature. Taken from Bonnet's new album Circuit Breaker, which lands on Friday the 26th of March, the anthem sees the two rock giants trading vocals. Dickinson also stars in the music video alongside the Graham Bonnet Band, which you can view at planetrock.com. And finally, Sammy Hagar says his dream for his 80th birthday next year will be a reconciliation with Alex Van Halen. During his 79th birthday bash in Mexico last weekend, the Red Rocker offered Van Halen an olive branch despite being called an idiot by him. And that's music news on Planet Rock.
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There's the Rolling Stones, Let's Spend the Night Together here on Planet Rock. Sounds like they might be back in the studio ready to go for the third of a trilogy of albums that have come out in quick succession. We don't know for sure, but it's nice to think about it either way. And we got things going this afternoon with Bon Jovi and Bad Medicine from the New Jersey album. And this Sunday at 5 p.m., we're going to be celebrating a different album on the long player. We've got Bon Jovi's Slippery When Wet. We're featuring as a long player special. Mark Jeeves is taking a deep dive into that seminal album from Bon Jovi. You'll hear from members of the band talking about the making of the LP as well as songs from the breakthrough album. So that sounds like what you should be doing on Sunday at 5 p.m. By the way, I'm Darren Reddick. I'm coming to you from the Growlery in deepest, darkest Surrey with you till 7 o'clock this evening. Happy Wednesday to you. Let's play some Rush. Well, let's play some Velvet Rush. I'll play some real Rush in a little while. This is Nature of the Beast.

0: That's Genesis, Abacab, and before that, Velvet Rush and Nature of the Beast. Here on Planet Rock, where in a couple of minutes' time, I'm going to play the brand new one from Slash and Miles Kennedy. It's called Flying Blind, and then I'm also going to play you some Rush, but it's a deeper track. It's not one that you're going to expect, and I think you're going to like it.
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3: And now, the weather.
4: Outside, gloomy skies, a persistent drizzle, and a chilly wind blowing from the west, north, east, and south.
5: But inside, temperatures of toasty warm, with a high chance of plush rugs, soft lighting, and snuggly throws. 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
1: 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Planet Rock.

That's the title track from the new album coming from Slash featuring Miles Kennedy and the Conspirators. It's a long title, that. Anyway, their new album is coming out on the 26th of February. It is also called Flying Blind, and if that's any indication of what we can expect from that album, well, it's going to be a good end of February, I think. Now, listen, this morning at 9 o'clock, stuff happened, man. Yeah. Planet Rock years happened. And we had music from the Stranglers. We had Golden Brown, Billy Idol's White Wedding. Do you remember the Dark Crystal, the movie? That was like Jim Henson Muppet greatness, I think. Y&T's Black Tiger came out in this year. Do you know what year all of this stuff happened? It was the same year that this TV show came out. And interestingly, this TV show clip I'm about to play you relates to the song I'm going to play you afterwards in a really tenuous but fun kind of way. What year did Countdown come out?

0: the closing track on Rush's Signals album, which has Geddy Lee doing a pretty awesome keyboard solo on it, actually. Signals album was pretty intense, actually. That's the album that Alex Lifeson doesn't like very much, or didn't at one point, because there's so many keyboards on it, but great album, fantastic. And it happened to come out in the same year as Countdown hit the TV. So that's fun, isn't it? Countdown and Countdown here on Planet Rock. But what year was it? 1982 was our year in question on this morning's Planet Rock year. So if you got that right, well done. Give yourself a pat on the back and gird your loins for tomorrow, for it'll be a different year. See if you're just as good tomorrow as you were today. And we'll see what occurs then. Listen to Ian Danter between 6 and 10 a.m. and the Planet Rock year's on at 9. So on the way, I've got some Pearl Jam for you. You're welcome. Psst.
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0: M1 northbound, Leicestershire, all traffic's being temporarily held. Traffic is stationary, and this is due to a broken down vehicle at Junction 24, the A50 for Nottingham South and East Midlands Airport. M6 southbound in Cheshire, there's one lane closed. It's busy but moving due to a broken down vehicle at Junction 18. That's the A54 for Middlewich and Holmes Chapel. And in West Yorkshire, the M62 eastbound, there's slow traffic due to an earlier broken down vehicle. Between Junction 26, the M606 towards Chain Bar, and Junction 27, the M621 for Gildersome.
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0: Okay, you know what? I'm in the mood for a little light opera. I've got a song for you in a couple of minutes' time that has a middle eight that's basically opera. And you'll want to sing along with it as well. You know the one.
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1: 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Sir 12A.
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20: The top stories this hour. Russell Brand has been described as a ruthless sexual predator at the start of his rape and sexual assault trial. The comedian denies charges relating to six women between 1999 and 2009. During opening statements, prosecutors claim the victims were assaulted in a hotel room, workplaces, a bar toilet cubicle and at his home address. Reporter Katie Spencer's at Southwark Crown Court.
21: The prosecution went on to talk about the fact that this is not a trial that's just about one man, but six women. And as they put it, six different women who did not know each other and who have never met each other and who came forward independently.
20: The Prime Minister has doubled down on claims hostile actors have been trying to interfere in UK politics. Andy Burnham told the Commons that it's matter of fact that Russia had interfered after Tory leader Kemi Badenoch claimed he backtracked.
3: He spent the last 48 hours trying to unsay that Russia influenced the 2016 referendum when we all heard him say it. Does he ever get tired of putting his foot in his mouth?
20: Meanwhile, the PM's preparing to meet Ukraine's President Volodymyr Zelensky this afternoon. A man's body has been recovered after a fishing vessel went missing off the Outer Hebrides. It was sailing from Port of Ness off the Isle of Lewis. Police Scotland say two other people remain missing. A temporary memorial has been set up inside Yorkshire Wildlife Park following the death of a man killed by a tiger over the weekend. William Chapman's family say he was coping with a significant mental illness. They've also urged people to stop sharing deeply offensive content online, saying it's causing them severe distress. The King is to write privately to the Pope to wish him well after he was diagnosed with lung cancer. Doctors found the disease as they were operating on the pontiff in Rome yesterday. And a new species of dinosaur has been identified from a fossil on the Isle of Wight. It's believed to have been closely related to the T-Rex.
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20: 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That's the latest. I'm Kat Wright.
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0: So what would you do if you woke up on Saturday morning to £750,000? Joe won on Friday, and he's absolutely cock-a-hoop.
7: This is unbelievable. 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

great Doug Wimbish on bass on that track. Living Color, Leave It Alone from 93's Stain album. And before that, Queen, Bohemian Rhapsody, of course. That album came out when I was 8. And I remember seeing the video that went with that song on TV. And in my 8-year-old brain, I was just confused. On the one hand, it was weird. On the other hand, it seemed very much like the future had arrived. This is Planet Rock. I'm Darren Redick with you till 7 o'clock this evening. Got some Twisted Sister coming up. After a sort of recent one from Robert John and the Wreck, this is Put Your Money Where Your Mouth Is.

0: Okay, I'm going to say something controversial here. I don't think it's controversial, but you might. Is the guitar solo in We're Not Going to Take It the worst guitar solo ever? I think it is. Twisted Sister, We're Not Going to Take It. What's your opinion on that? Darren at planetrock.com.
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19: Travel.
0: M1 northbound, Leicestershire, all traffic's being temporarily held. It's very slow due to recovery work following an accident between Junction 20 for Lutterworth and Junction 21, the M69 for Leicester. M3 southbound through Hampshire has slow traffic due to an earlier accident between Junction 11 for Winchester South and Junction 12, the A335 for Eastleigh. And the A22 London Road in both directions in East Grinstead, West Sussex, partially blocked. There's slow traffic due to an accident between Lingfield Road and the A264 Moat Road.
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Black Sabbath, Headless Cross on Planet Rock. Tony Iommi on guitars, of course. We've got a lot of Tony Iommi stuff going on at the moment. Hopefully by now you're aware that Friday Night Rocks is with Tony Iommi. So every Friday in October between 7 and 10 p.m. you get Tony Iommi. Of course, he's got his new album coming out. I guess it's next Friday, the 23rd. Is that right? October the 23rd. From the Dark is coming out. And actually, on the subject of that, you could win a place at the exclusive album playback of the album. It's actually happening on Wednesday, the 21st of October, which is a couple of days before the actual release. It's happening at the Gibson Garage in London. And it's hosted by Paul Anthony. So visit planetrock.com to enter. The competition closes this Friday at 10 a.m. So if you want to get in on the running on that, head to planetrock.com. Enter the competition. Hear Tony Iommi's new album, From the Dark, 2 days before it's released. And all is fine and good. Okay, let's play some Rival Sons, shall we? If you win the Tony Iommi exclusive album playback tickets, it could be said that you have good luck.

0: One break coming up. It's Van Halen Unchained on Planet Rock. A few emails coming in for my offhand remark about "We're Not Going to Take It" and the dreadfulness of the guitar solo in there. Andy says, big Twisted Sister fan, but I have to agree, it's one of the laziest solos I've ever heard. Yes, indeed. Mark says, it's pretty bad, but it follows the vocal melody, which makes it just as bad as the bad solo and Smells Like Teen Spirit. Oh, this is the gift that just keeps on giving. And Darren says, not me, a different Darren from Leon C, says, I was just thinking about that solo. Far too much tremolo. Very annoying. So no one's stepping up for that solo. So I'm going to say I am correct. Thank you very much.
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Hello, Ian Danter here. Just a reminder that I'm looking after the Good Ship Planet Rock Breakfast all this week, in for Paul Anthony, back from 6 a.m. in the morning when you wake up, with another letter to bring you on the Planet Rock alphabet. There'll be a full English or full something selected by a Planet Rock listener, and another year to guess at on the Planet Rock years from 9. Plenty to get your teeth into when you wake up in the morning with me, Ian Danter, on Planet Rock Breakfast.

0: Nickelback, Burn It to the Ground here on Planet Rock. Now, if you cast your mind back about 2 hours ago when I first came on air at 2 o'clock, I played you a song called Nature of the Beast. Well, in a couple of minutes' time, I'm going to play you another beast song. We seem to like beasts today.
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25: The top stories this hour. Russell Brand has been accused of being a ruthless predator as his rape and sexual assault trial gets underway in London. Prosecutors say women were simply a means to an end for him as they set out their case at Southwark Crown Court. The comedian denies 7 offences against 6 women between 1999 and 2009. The Prime Minister claims hostile actors have been trying to interfere in UK politics in a decade of division.
26: There is incontrovertible evidence that outside actors, enemies to this country, have interfered in our democratic processes. And it is inconceivable that that was not taking place across the whole of the last decade.
25: Andy Burnham's remarks follow claims of Russian interference in the 2016 Brexit referendum. The PM is meeting Ukraine's President Volodymyr Zelensky this afternoon. A huge search is ongoing for a fishing boat off the Isle of Lewis after a man's body was recovered and two more remain missing. The alarm was raised last night for the vessel off the port of Ness. Here's Scottish Fishermen's Federation chief exec Elspeth MacDonald.
0: There will be many, many broken hearts in Lewis tonight, and our hearts absolutely go out to them. Fishing communities always feel losses like these terribly badly, and I'm sure this one will be no different.
25: A man and a woman have been arrested after nearly £2 million worth of cocaine was discovered in Glasgow. Police raided a property in Home Street last night, where they also uncovered a six-figure sum of cash. The UK data watchdog has reprimanded the Met Police for failing to protect people's personal data. Names and birth dates of nearly 200 people were uploaded to an unauthorised third-party site between March 2023 and September 2024. Officers were using the software to trace and arrest suspected shoplifters. And the King is sending his well wishes to Pope Leo following his cancer diagnosis. Charles, who's still undergoing his own treatment for the disease, is believed to be writing privately to the pontiff.
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25: Heavy rain and strong winds moving across Scotland and Northern Ireland tonight and then down through England and Wales tomorrow. That's the latest. I'm Kat Wright.
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1: Jimmy Page says he's thrilled that director Greta Gerwig used Led Zeppelin's Stairway to Heaven in the official trailer for her upcoming movie, Narnia, The Magician's Nephew. Page and Robert Plant have long denied requests for the song to feature in films, including on Wayne's World and Almost Famous. But Jimmy took to Instagram to explain why he gave the green light. Gerwig is a switched-on creative, as seen by way of Little Women, Lady Bird and Barbie. Former Rainbow frontman Graham Bonnet has premiered his collaboration with Iron Maiden singer Bruce Dickinson, The Fifth Force of Nature. Taken from Bonnet's new album Circuit Breaker, which lands on Friday the 26th of March, the anthem sees the two rock giants trading vocals. Dickinson also stars in the music video alongside the Graham Bonnet Band, which you can view at planetrock.com. And finally, Sammy Hagar says his dream for his 80th birthday next year would be a reconciliation with Alex Van Halen. During his 79th birthday bash in Mexico last weekend, the Red Rocker offered Van Halen an olive branch despite being called an idiot by him. And that's music news on Planet Rock.
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Some classic Uriah Heep. Look at yourself here on Planet Rock. Current Uriah Heep is going to be without their bass player, Davey Rimmer, who's joining Judas Priest after Ian Hill retired, or announced his retirement anyway, a couple of weeks ago. And, well, that just means that Uriah Heep might be looking for a bass player. I volunteer. There you go. Mick, give me a call. I'm Darren Reddick, coming to you from the Growlery in deepest, darkest Surrey with you till 7 o'clock this evening. Before we had Uriah Heep, we had Iron Maiden and Number of the Beast. We're going to get some Mr. Big. Excellent bass goodness from Billy Sheehan on that one. First, though, Little Angel's new one, Toby Jepsen, our very own Planet Rock rock star on Sunday nights at 9 o'clock. This is new from Little Angels. It's called Hero. Check it out.

0: Well, yeah, it's all about the bass, the bass, the bass. No treble, but maybe some mids. Mr. Big, green-tinted 60s mind. And before that, brand spanking new music from Little Angels, a song called Hero. Hope you enjoyed that. And do check out Toby Jepson's show Sunday nights at 9 o'clock. You can always email Toby and tell him what you got going on. Have a little whinge at him. He likes that kind of thing, and he'll add his 2 cents worth as well. Toby at planetrock.com. Okay, I've got a Zepic on the way, as well as something from Cinderella.
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21: Travel.
0: M3 southbound in Hampshire, slow traffic due to an earlier accident between Junction 11 for Winchester South and Junction 12, the A335 for Eastleigh. In West Yorkshire, the M62 eastbound, there's one lane closed in slow traffic due to an accident between Junction 27, the M621 for Gildersome, and Junction 28, the A650 for Tingley. And in Glasgow, the M8 eastbound is partially blocked. Very slow traffic due to a broken down vehicle between Junction 25, the A739 for Cardonald and Clyde Tunnel, and Junction 24 for Govan and Helen Street.
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Led Zeppelin from In Through the Outdoor, which is actually a quite frankly hilarious album title. In the evening here on Planet Rock, is In Through the Outdoor the greatest album of all time? In your opinion, it might be. I'm sure there'll be a proportion of Planet Rock listeners who say, yes, Darren Redick, yes, that is the greatest album of all time. And then there will be a contingent going, no way, man, 4 is the best Led Zeppelin album, etc., etc. What is your favorite album? Because we're putting together a new poll. It's greatest albums of all time, and we're going to open up that poll on Monday. So be ready to head to planetrock.com and vote your little butt off. And then in the new year, we will have that countdown of the greatest albums of all time. That's going to be a lot of fun, and I always enjoy the argument afterwards, because these things, as much as they give you sort of a an idea of where things lie, we do it again the following year, be a different outcome, you know? Although, let's be honest, when it comes to the greatest song, it's like it's always going to be, let's see, it's going to be Bohemian Rhapsody, Comfortably Numb, or, I don't know, maybe Back in Black or something like that. There are a certain number of songs that always end up in the same place. But albums, we've never done albums before, so it'd be interesting to see what you guys come up with. Be ready to go on that on Monday, and I'll play you some Supertramp after Ghost. I have no idea what the moon is doing tonight, but Ghost think it's a hunter's moon.

0: I'll be honest, I find that song quite disappointing. As an American, I had breakfast in America, hundreds, maybe thousands of times before I moved over here when I was 23. And I never had Kippers. I never had grits, but I'm disappointed that Supertramp didn't mention, you know, like Count Chocula or Captain Crunch cereal, that kind of thing. I mean, they barely even, did they mention fruit at all? I mean, fruit is part of a well-balanced diet after all. Anyway, Supertramp, letting the side down there, I think, here on Planet Rock.
1: Just a seen it.
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1: Nah.
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1: No. Not her.
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0: You got it on Planet Rock on a Wednesday afternoon. We're on the downward slide towards the weekend, ladies and gentlemen. That can be no bad thing. We're also on the downward slide towards Creedence Clearwater Revival, Poison, and the new one from Green Lung.
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17: The top stories this hour. The King has held an audience with Ukraine's president at Buckingham Palace. Volodymyr Zelensky is now at Downing Street for a meeting with the Prime Minister. Our political correspondent Tom Claybon is there for us.
18: Well, Volodymyr Zelensky and Andy Burnham have met twice before since the PM came to office earlier this year. Today they've been discussing further military support for Ukraine, primarily getting crucial air defence missiles over to Kyiv quicker, in addition to exploring where more sanctions can be put on Russia. The UK's already pledged to deliver over 5,000 lightweight missiles across the next 4 years, costing nearly £2 billion.
17: Russell Brand has been described as a ruthless and manipulative predator at the start of his rape trial. Prosecutors have been setting out their case, accusing the comedian of abusing six women. They say he carried out attacks in a hotel room at a Labour conference, in a bar toilet cubicle and at workplaces. He denies the charges. Reporter Katie Spencer's at Southwark Crown Court.
19: The prosecution said that some of the women involved protested and said no. Others had no opportunity to react to his advances.
17: Irish police have searched a number of properties as part of the investigation into a suspected arson attack that claimed the lives of four people. Philip and Kim English and their children, Callum and Jaden, died in the fire in Waterford yesterday. Two other children remain in hospital in a critical condition. The new head of the energy regulator has warned of a difficult winter to come, claiming people will struggle without help. Tim Jarvis says he's waiting to see what government support is announced in the budget later this month. A poll for YouSwitch suggests around 1.7 million households won't put the heating on this winter over fears of soaring bills. And a gold coin worth almost £2,500 has been hidden inside an advent calendar celebrating the snowman. The Royal Mint says the calendars, which cost almost £40 each, contain 23 chocolate coins and a special 50p, but one calendar features a 22-carat gold version.
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17: 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That's the latest. I'm Kat Wright.
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0: What would you do if you woke up on Saturday morning to £750,000? I would probably jump on the bed. I'd probably pull something, but it would be fun while it lasted. Joe won on Friday, and he's absolutely over the moon with the win.
20: This is unbelievable. Oh, this is one of the best things that's ever happened to me.
0: I like Joe. He sounds like a fun guy. And now he's a rich guy, too. So if you won, would you scream it from the rooftops or be on the first flight out? Get your spot in the draw today. And you could actually start thinking about that. And you could be like Joe on Friday. So get 5 entries for a fiver. 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

It's Budget Motley Crue, Poison on Planet Rock. I actually really like that song. Every Rose Has Its Thorn has that brilliant. I just like the very simple synthesizer line underneath. Although it does remind me of Bill and Ted, you know, says, sing him some lyrics, dude. Like every cowboy sings a sad, sad song. You know what I mean? It's brilliant. Cool stuff. And before that, Creedence Clearwater Revival and Fortunate Son. I'm Darren Reddick with you till 7 o'clock this evening. Got some ELO coming up in just a couple of minutes' time. First, though, it's the most recent offering from Green Lung. This is called Black Magic Radio, and magic has a K on the end. Ooh.

0: ELO, Sweet Talking Woman. I'll tell you what setlist.fm is good for. It's going back and looking at the historical concerts that you've been to rather than checking out sort of what they're likely to play. I don't like doing that. I like to be surprised. But in this instance, I went to see, because ELO was my very first gig that my dad took me to. And wouldn't you know it, in 1978 at the Capitol Center in Maryland, ELO came through twice. In April and September, and I have no idea which one I went to, but it looks like the set list didn't change all that much. But, I mean, what a track listing this was. I mean, Turn to Stone, Can't Get It Out of My Head, Rock Aria, Telephone Line, Showdown, Sweet Talking Woman, which we just heard, Evil Woman, Mr. Blue Sky, Do Ya, Living Thing, Roll Over Beethoven. I mean, that is a concert and a half. And I'm sure there are a few songs that they hadn't even written yet. So I don't know what to say about that. Brilliant. I'm so glad that I was there. I did break out in a terrible rash out of nerves. I was 9, but it was worth it. That rash was worth it. Okay, more bands that are worth a rash on the way, including Kiss and Whitesnake.
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8: Travel.
0: M3 southbound in Hampshire, slow traffic due to an earlier accident between Junction 11 for Winchester South and Junction 12, the A335 for Eastleigh. In West Yorkshire, the M62 eastbound, there's one lane closed in slow traffic due to an accident between Junction 27, the M621 for Gildersome, and Junction 28, the A650 for Tingley. And in Glasgow, the M8 eastbound is partially blocked. Very slow traffic due to a broken down vehicle between Junction 25, the A739 for Cardonald and Clyde Tunnel, and Junction 24 for Govan and Helen Street.
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Whitesnake crying in the rain on Planet Rock. I think if you add any weather to crying in the, it still works. Crying in the sun, crying in the summer, crying in the winter. It all kind of, it's all very sad because you're crying. This is Planet Rock, and we're gearing up towards Planet Rockstock. It's happening in just a few weeks' time. And while the Curry Night is sold out, that's with Nick O'McBrain, there are still some tickets left. So let me just run you through the headliners here. Thursday headliner is Ricky Warwick. Friday is the Temperance Movement, who are sitting at number 4 in the charts, by the way. Yeah, they're doing very well with their new album, so that'll be great to hear some stuff off that. Magnum is the Saturday headliner, and Jeff Tate is our Sunday headliner. We've also got Blaze Bailey, Jailer, John Karabi, lots more besides. So do check out all the details at planetrock.com. I can tell you what's going on with the tickets. There aren't very many left. There are fewer than 25 on Friday, less than 20 on Saturday, and less than 40 on Sunday. So there are still some. These are day tickets. So if you want to come and join in the hijinks and shenanigans, we'd love to have you there. So get to planetrock.com/tickets for Planet Rockstock 2026, and hopefully we will indeed see you there. Now, these guys haven't played Rockstock yet. I think it's only a matter of time, though. This is Velveteen Queen and Too Far Gone.

0: I was just sort of craving some Steely Dan. I don't know why. That mood doesn't take me that frequently, but I do like that one. Peg on Planet Rock and Velveteen Queen before that, and their new one, Too Far Gone, here on Planet Rock, where we're plummeting towards tonight's Rock Block. Good stuff coming your way, and I will tell you all about that after we hear from Lucy Sue, which is in just a couple of minutes.
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0: Lucy Sue, who was awesome at this year's Winter's End Festival back in January. 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But right now, we're getting ready for tonight's Rock Block. Margaret Afonso from Hail Zoan has chosen the songs tonight. Good stuff coming your way, including Tom Petty, Thin Lizzy, and a cover courtesy of Shinedown. We'll get that started after the news.
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14: The top stories this hour. Andy Burnham has vowed Britain's support for Ukraine will not change as he welcomed Volodymyr Zelensky to Downing Street. The two leaders hugged as they greeted each other. Over the weekend, Donald Trump agreed to buy diesel from Russia. But the Prime Minister told Mr. Zelensky he's stepping up his backing for Kyiv.
15: Britain will continue to provide you with whatever support that we can. And today, I'm announcing that we are accelerating the delivery of British-made air defences for you.
14: Earlier, President Zelensky had a reception with King Charles at Buckingham Palace. Russell Brand has been accused of being a ruthless predator as his rape and sexual assault trial got underway in London. Prosecutors say women were simply a means to an end for him as they set out their case at Southwark Crown Court. The comedian denies 7 offences against 6 women between 1999 and 2009. A huge search is ongoing for a fishing boat off the Isle of Lewis after a man's body was recovered and 2 more remain missing. The alarm was raised last night for the vessel off the port of Ness. Here's Scottish Fishermen's Federation chief exec Elspeth MacDonald.
16: There will be many, many broken hearts in Lewis tonight, and our hearts absolutely go out to them. Fishing communities always feel losses like these terribly badly, and I'm sure this one will be no different.
14: The King is sending his well wishes to Pope Leo following his cancer diagnosis. Charles, who's still undergoing his own treatment for the disease, is believed to be writing privately to the pontiff. Cardiff will play host to the first ever match involving the British and Irish Lions women's rugby union side. They'll play France next summer ahead of their tour to New Zealand. And the latest Spider-Man film has grossed more than £100 million across the UK and Ireland. Brand New Day, starring Tom Holland, is among only a handful of movies to do that since records began. When adjusted for inflation, others include Jaws and the original Star Wars.
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14: Heavy rain and strong winds moving across Scotland and Northern Ireland tonight and then down through England and Wales tomorrow. That's the latest. I'm Kat Wright.
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17: Jimmy Page says he's thrilled that director Greta Gerwig used Led Zeppelin's Stairway to Heaven in the official trailer for her upcoming movie, Narnia, the Magician's Nephew. Page and Robert Plant have long denied requests for the song to feature in films, including on Wayne's World and Almost Famous. But Jimmy took to Instagram to explain why he gave the green light. Gerwig is a switched-on creative, as seen by way of Little Women, Lady Bird and Barbie. Former Rainbow frontman Graham Bonnet has premiered his collaboration with Iron Maiden singer Bruce Dickinson, The Fifth Force of Nature. Taken from Bonnet's new album Circuit Breaker, which lands on Friday the 26th of March, the anthem sees the two rock giants trading vocals. Dickinson also stars in the music video alongside the Graham Bonnet Band, which you can view at planetrock.com. And finally, Sammy Hagar says his dream for his 80th birthday next year will be a reconciliation with Alex Van Halen. During his 79th birthday bash in Mexico last weekend, the Red Rocker offered Van Halen an olive branch despite being called an idiot by him. And that's music news on Planet Rock.
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20: All right, tonight's Rock Block's been put together by Margaret Afonso from Hales Owen. Looking forward to hearing some Thin Lizzy, some Shinedown, and Tom Petty and his friends.

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0: Chinedown doing their version of Simple Man on Planet Rock. It's the Rock Block. Margaret Afonso from Hales Owen has chosen the songs this evening, and she says, a while ago, I was fortunate to have my Rock Block played by some of the bands I've seen live over the years, and I said I would send you another list of the bands I've never seen, and here it is. This is it. See, this is almost a connection. I figure I could have thrown that out to the Planet Rock audience, and you guys would have figured it out, because I know you guys are canny. Anyway, we got more music from bands that Margaret has not seen coming up in just a couple of minutes' time, although there is still time. Scorpions, Rush, and the Chris Barris Band. Not sure about the Scorpions. Have they actually done it and gone and retired? I think Klaus Meine was ill. But Rush is coming over, and Chris Barris has an imminent last tour coming up. Anyway, we'll figure that out in due course. Stand by.
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6: Good evening. The M27 at Hampshire heading westbound one lane does remain closed. That is due to a broken down vehicle. It is causing some heavy congestion there. The M5 in the West Midlands heading northbound one lane does remain blocked due to an earlier accident. And the M62 West Yorkshire heading eastbound one lane does remain closed. Recovery work still ongoing, that's following an earlier accident. The M5 in Devon heading southbound, queuing traffic. It's due to an earlier accident. Two cars were involved. Severe delays. That's your latest Planet Rock traffic and travel.
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0: Chris Barris Band, Riot of One on Planet Rock, part of tonight's Rock Block, put together by Margaret Afonso from Hail Zoan, who's putting together her second of two, of a two-part series of Rock Blocks. One was Bands What I Have Seen, and this one is Bands What I Have Not Seen. And she says, sadly, there are those that I will never get to see. Still plenty out there to enjoy. I may even have a ticket or two for artists on this list for the near future. You can't beat live music, but Planet Rock is a close second. I completely agree with that. Live music is the best, and we at Planet Rock do our best to fill in the cracks, as it were. Still time, Margaret, to go and see the Chris Barris Band. He's got three gigs left. And if you're in Hail Zoan, I imagine that the Wolverhampton gig at KK's might be right up your street. But you may already have tickets for that. I don't know.
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10: 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Travel. Good evening. The M27 at Hampshire heading westbound, one lane does remain closed. That is due to a broken down vehicle. It is causing some heavy congestion there. The M5 in the West Midlands heading northbound, one lane does remain blocked due to an earlier accident. And the M62 West Yorkshire heading eastbound, one lane does remain closed. Recovery work still ongoing, that's following an earlier accident. The M5 in Devon heading southbound, queuing traffic. It's due to an earlier accident. Two cars were involved. Severe delays. That's your latest Planet Rock traffic and travel.
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0: All right, that's going to do it. My thanks to Margaret Afonso from Hales Owen for our Rock Block this evening. If you'd like to do a Rock Block, head to planetrock.com/rockblock, fill out the form, send it in. We'll take a look and hopefully play yours real soon. You can put a connection in there, a theme, or you can just send us a bunch of songs that you really like hearing on the radio. It's all good. But definitely create a Rock Block of your own. We'll be waiting for it. I'm Darren Reddick. That's all the time I've got with you this evening. But stand by. Els Bailey is here, and she will keep you entertained for the next hour right after the news. See ya.
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19: The top stories this hour. Andy Burnham has vowed to give Ukraine whatever support we can as he met President Volodymyr Zelensky at Downing Street. The Prime Minister has announced a speeding up of the delivery of British-made air defences for Kyiv. The talks follow increased tensions between Ukraine and the US, with President Trump agreeing a deal to buy Russian diesel, which President Zelensky has described as painful. Russell Brand has been described as a ruthless and manipulative predator at the start of his rape trial. Prosecutors have been setting out their case, accusing the comedian of abusing six women. They say he carried out attacks in a hotel room, at a Labour conference, in a bar toilet cubicle and at workplaces. He denies the charges. Reporter Katie Spencer is at Southwark Crown Court.
1: The prosecution said that some of the women involved protested and said no. Others had no opportunity to react to his advances.
19: Irish police have searched a number of properties as part of the investigation into a suspected arson attack that's claimed the lives of four people. Philip and Kim English and their children Callum and Jaden died in the fire in Waterford yesterday. Two other children remain in hospital in a critical condition. Irish Prime Minister Micheál Martin has promised to support the community.
2: The situation is extremely shocking in terms of the level of violence. We, as a government, will ensure that the full resources are behind an Garda Síochána. All the resources in terms of counselling and supports are in the area to help children, classmates and so forth.
19: A 14-year-old boy has been taken to hospital after reportedly falling from the window of a double-decker bus in Cambridgeshire. It happened in Wimblington just before four this afternoon. Police say the boy's injuries are unclear at this stage. And a gold coin worth almost £2,500 has been hidden inside an advent calendar celebrating the snowman. The Royal Mint says the calendars, which cost almost £40 each, contain 23 chocolate coins and a special 50 pence. One of those is a 22-carat gold version.
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19: 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That's the latest. I'm Kat Wright.
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20: A couple of weeks ago, I announced that I am playing the Royal Albert Hall on the 3rd of December to celebrate Bob Harris and his legacy to music. Alongside, wait for it, Robert Plant and Roger Daltrey. Pinch me now. I'm going to play The Who to open up the show and celebrate my excitement.

That's Europe with Rock the Night. You're listening to Planet Rock. I'm Elle Bailey. And back in November 2025, my friend Marco from the Cinelli Brothers came to Bristol for a couple of days because I got him tickets to see Robin Ford. And whilst he was staying over, we decided to do some songwriting because basically musicians can't hang out and not make music. It is just in our blood. It's what we do. And a couple of weeks later, Marco sent me the recording of the song we had written because he'd already gone into the studio and recorded it. And I've loved watching this track grow. And it is now released on the Cinelli Brothers' brand new album, Fresco, which dropped last week. The song we wrote is called Leave Me Alone, and it features myself and Demi Mariner on backing vocals. Get your ears around this.

0: A little bit of ZZ Top for you on Planet Rock. I'm Els Bailey, and coming up very soon is a band whose lead singer has played harmonica on one of my tracks. Find out who very soon.
1: 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Just a reminder that I'm looking after the Good Ship Planet Rock breakfast all this week, in for Paul Anthony, back from 6 a.m. in the morning when you wake up, with another letter to bring you on the Planet Rock alphabet. 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Plenty to get your teeth into when you wake up in the morning with me, Ian Danter, on Planet Rock Breakfast.
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5: Travel.
9: The M5 in the West Midlands heading northbound. Traffic still fairly slow. That's due to an earlier accident, so do allow for additional travel time there. M23 West Sussex heading northbound. One lane does remain closed. That's due to an earlier multi-vehicle accident. And the M27 in Hampshire heading westbound. The exit slip is currently closed for recovery work. That's following an earlier accident. And the M56 Greater Manchester heading westbound. The road is partially blocked. That's due to an obstruction on the road between Junction 3A and Junction 4. That's your latest Planet Rock traffic and travel.
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0: taking us back to 2006 from their album Rise. That is The Answer with Come Follow Me. And their frontman, Cormac Neeson, played harmonica on my track, Enjoy the Ride, which is the opening track of my fourth record, Beneath the Neon Glow. And The Answer are our Winter's End 2027 Sunday night headliner. And it's an exclusive one-off show with them. And also on the bill, we've got the amazing Thursday night headliner, The Virgin Marys. We've got Friday night headliner, Bywater Cool. And we've got the likes of Caitlin Crisco and The Broadcast. You know I love them. Beau Gree Gree. Oh my gosh, what a lineup that is set to be. Tickets are on sale now. You can pick them up at planetrock.com. Here's some Lou Reed for you.
1: Just a perfect day, drink sangria

Foo Fighters got me feeling 10 years old again. That is Monkey Wrench. You're listening to Planet Rock. I'm Els Bailey. I'm currently on my UK tour and it continues tomorrow in Stroud. And then I head to Exeter on Friday. On Saturday, I'm in Trowbridge. On Sunday, I'm in Shrewsbury. Then I head to Spain. And then at the end of November, on the 26th, I'm playing in Southampton. On the 27th, I'm at the Stables in Milton Keynes. And on the 28th, I'm at the Apex in Bury St. Edmunds. And I thought I would play for you an artist who is opening on some of those shows. I've got the incredible Henry Grace closing out the tour with me at the Stables and at the Apex. And he's such a wonderful, authentic artist. I had the pleasure of getting to know him and writing with him when we wrote a song called Tightrope, which features on my current album, Can't Take My Story Away. So I'm really hoping Henry comes out and sings it with me at these show dates. And I thought I would play a track from his album, Things Are Moving All Around Me. This is called Say Something Mean from the one.

from her brilliant album All On Red. That is Gut Feeling from Kezia Gill. And before that, we had the incredible Henry Grace with Say Something Mean. And Henry is opening my last two tour dates of this year at the Stables in Milton Keynes and at the Apex in Bury St. Edmunds. Now, those two shows are almost sold out. So if you want to join us, you can grab your tickets at ellsbailey.com/tour. I cannot wait to see you. 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Here's a new one from Greta Van Fleet. This is Tear It Down.

0: been the utmost pleasure spending the last hour with you. I will see you again. I'll be here same time, same place as always. But right now, stick with us at Planet Rock because, oh, there's going to be some amazing Americana. Loz Guest is up next with Stateside.
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17: The top stories this hour were Vladimir Zelensky's admitted feeling betrayed by Donald Trump over his diesel deal with Russia. The Ukrainian leader's been in Downing Street, receiving a rare ceremonial welcome and offers of accelerated military support from Andy Burnham. But he's also told Piers Morgan his country's losing a strong partner and the US is not on the right side of history. Ukrainian MP Lesia Vashlenko's in Kyiv.
18: There's President Trump, who is, for some reason, trying to appease the aggressor at all costs by putting the blame on the victim. It's not a deal, it's a disgrace. There is no need for the United States to suddenly be importing from Russia.
17: Russell Brand's been described as a ruthless and manipulative predator at the start of his rape trial. Prosecutors have been setting out their case, accusing the comedian of abusing six women. They say he carried out attacks in a hotel room, in a bar, toilet cubicle and at workplaces. He denies the charges. Katie Spencer's at Southwark Crown Court.
19: The prosecution said that some of the women involved protested and said no. Others had no opportunity to react to his advances. She described his desire for some form of sexual contact as indiscriminate and voracious.
17: The family of four people killed in an apparent arson attack in Ireland have urged whoever did it to own up. Philip and Kim English and children Callum and Jaden died in yesterday's house fire in Waterford. The family of a man mauled to death by a tiger at Yorkshire Wildlife Park say he suffered from significant mental illness. 23-year-old William Chapman died after entering the cat's enclosure on Saturday. The king is going to write to the Pope following Pontiff's cancer diagnosis. Charles, who's still receiving treatment for the disease himself, is expected to send his well wishes privately. And Cardiff will play host to the first ever match involving the British and Irish Lions women's rugby union side. They'll play France next summer ahead of their tour to New Zealand in 2027. From Sky News, I'm Stevie Shillinglaw.
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20: Jimmy Page says he's thrilled that director Greta Gerwig used Led Zeppelin's Stairway to Heaven in the official trailer for her upcoming movie, Narnia, the Magician's Nephew. Page and Robert Plant have long denied requests for the song to feature in films, including on Wayne's World and Almost Famous. But Jimmy took to Instagram to explain why he gave the green light. Gerwig is a switched-on creative, as seen by way of Little Women, Lady Bird and Barbie. Former Rainbow frontman Graham Bonnet has premiered his collaboration with Iron Maiden singer Bruce Dickinson, The Fifth Force of Nature. Taken from Bonnet's new album Circuit Breaker, which lands on Friday the 26th of March, the anthem sees the two rock giants trading vocals. Dickinson also stars in the music video alongside the Graham Bonnet Band, which you can view at planetrock.com. And finally, Sammy Hagar says his dream for his 80th birthday next year would be a reconciliation with Alex Van Halen. During his 79th birthday bash in Mexico last weekend, the Red Rocker offered Van Halen an olive branch despite being called an idiot by him. And that's music news on Planet Rock.
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1: All right, then, welcome along to Stateside here on Planet Rock. It's me, Loz Guest, serving up another hour of Americana music for your listening pleasure. I've got some great stuff lined up for you. Classic Jerry Reed, I've got The Boss, Elvis Presley, yes, but also a few new things as well from the likes of Kelly Baker, Billy Gibbons and A Thousand Horses. But that's enough from me for the moment. Let's crack on with this one from the Blackberry Smoke.

the ever fabulous Lainey Wilson with Hang Tight, Honey, here on Planet Rock. She's got so many great songs. Before Lainey, it was the Blackberry Smoke with Let Me Help You Find the Door, another great track on Stateside this evening. Hello there, I'm Loz. And up next, I'm going to play a new one from 1,000 Horses. If you're a fan of the band and you've seen them live, then you might already know that this is, by all accounts, a live favourite. I can understand why. I've listened to it a few times now. I can imagine this is that part of the set where people get the lighters out, you know, and sort of hold them high in the air, although people don't really do that anymore, do they? It's mobile phones instead. That's not an improvement. Anyway, great song. This is called The Passenger.

0: Love that guy. Stephen Wilson Jr. with Cuckoo here on Planet Rock. Of course, he's got a bunch of UK shows taking place this month. And, well, perhaps you actually won yourself a pair of tickets on this here program just the other day. If you did, congratulations. And perhaps I'll see you at one of the shows. All right, on the way here on Stateside, I've got The King. I've also got James McMurtry and a brand new tune from Billy F. Gibbons. Stay there.
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That was James McMurtry. And back to Coeur d'Alene, which I presumed rather lazily was just somewhere he'd visited in France once upon a time, maybe on his holidays. Turns out it's not. It's actually a beautiful area in northwestern United States, northern Idaho, and it's known for its lake, outdoor activities and mountain scenery. Thank you, ChatGPT. Before Mr. McMurtry, it was, of course, The King, and a bit of a classic of his, Way Down. Loved hearing that. All right, up next here on Planet Rock, we've got a new one from Billy F. Gibbons. I like this a lot. It's kind of like, I don't know, a bit of a lo-fi ZZ Top, really. This is I Like the High.

0: many a long year, I always thought that track could just do with, you know, like a bit of a rocking guitar solo. Turns out Midland there had exactly the same thought as me. Great minds. That was, of course, their take on the Chris Isaak classic Wicked Game here on Planet Rock this evening. Right, then on the way soon here on Stateside, I've got The Boss, I've got some Jerry Reed, and a brand new track from a new artist out of New York City going by the name of Kelly Baker. And it's really good. All of that on the way next.
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late great Jerry Reed there. Always manages to put a smile on my face. That was Alabama Wild Man. And we had The Boss before that with Born to Run here on Planet Rock. It's stateside with myself, Loz Guest. And yeah, as I previously mentioned, I've got some new music from an artist I've only sort of found out about in the past week or so. Her name is Kelly Baker. She's out of New York City. This was recorded in Nashville, though, and it's a great track. And also features a little bit of a guest appearance from Keb Moe, who I play quite often on this show. But yeah, check it out. This is Kelly Baker and a great song called American Running.

0: And that will just about do it for tonight here on Stateside. Thank you so much for stopping by. I really do appreciate it. And if you'd like to get in touch ahead of next week's programme, please do drop me an email. I'd love to hear from you. It's Loz, L-O-Z, at planetrock.com. Cheers.
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16: The top stories this hour. Andy Burnham's vowed Britain's support for Ukraine will not change as he welcomed Volodymyr Zelensky to Downing Street. The two leaders hugged as they greeted each other, while the Ukrainian president was cheered by diplomats who'd gathered outside number 10. Over the weekend, Donald Trump agreed to buy diesel from Russia, but the Prime Minister told Mr. Zelensky he's stepping up his backing for Kyiv.
17: Britain will continue to provide you with whatever support that we can. And today I'm announcing that we are accelerating the delivery of British-made air defences for you.
16: The first day of Russell Brand's rape trial has seen the prosecution call him a ruthless, manipulative predator. The 51-year-old actor and comedian denies seven historical sex assault charges against him. The family of four people killed in a suspected arson attack on a house in Ireland are urging whoever carried it out to own up. Two adults and two children died when the house in Waterford went up in flames early yesterday. Downing Street's launched a national campaign to recruit more foster carers in England. The number of those approved has fallen by 12% since 2019. Adults in their 30s and 40s will be targeted as part of an £88 million funding drive to provide homes for vulnerable young people. And Children's Minister Josh McAllister says many of us can be part of the answer.
6: You don't need to have the perfect life. You don't need to have the ability for one of the partners in the relationship to work full-time. You can work full-time and foster. You can become a part-time foster carer and support maybe a grandma and a granddad who are struggling with a grandchild that they're looking after.
16: The King's is expected to send private well wishes to the Pope following his cancer diagnosis. Pope Leo is recovering in hospital in Rome following surgery on his lung. And a new dinosaur linked to the T-Rex has been identified after a fossil was found on the Isle of Wight. The long-clawed predator's skull bone had been overlooked for more than 100 years. From Sky News, I'm Stevie Shillinglaw.
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19: Hello, this is Mark. Shall we kick off with a classic from The Who?

Little Mac and Someday playing here on Planet Rock. I hope you're enjoying the music. This is Mark Jeeves. It's been great to have your company so far, and we'll continue to have your company until 9 o'clock when Toby Jepson is here with his own extraordinary show. It's such a good show, that. If you haven't listened to it for a while, make sure you listen to it tonight, 9 until 11. Right now, we continue with the long playing tunes, and we've got some long Metallica here. This is chosen by Stuart, who's in South Nutfield. Hello, Stuart. He says, hello, Mark. So, we're talking about albums that when you first heard them, you hated them, and then you grew to love them. For me, says Stuart, it was Metallica's Black Album. I bought it, I played it, I didn't like it. Must have been about a year before I picked it up again. And then I couldn't stop playing it. Absolutely mad. I think it's their greatest album, certainly in my top 10. Metallica's Dark Side of the Moon, according to Stuart.

0: Metallica's Wherever I May Roam, or Metallica's Dark Side of the Moon, as he now calls the Black Album. Great choice. Yeah, an album that you listened to when you first heard it, you didn't like it. And then afterwards, you did like it. Interesting. Okay, got some Pink Floyd coming up in just a few minutes' time, but not just any Pink Floyd. It's like mad epic Pink Floyd, as you'll hear.
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2: 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We'll rock you. A few deeper cuts.

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It is Planet Rock. This is The Long Player from Mark Juice, however. We've got the first of two pieces of Pink Floyd that I'm bringing you tonight. Yes, it's a bit of a Floyd fest for the rest of the hour. For this first piece here, it's been chosen by Andrew. Said, I know that because of what I'm about to say, it may reduce my chance of getting my request played, but unlike most Planet Rock listeners and presenters, my three least favourite bands of all time are Iron Maiden, Rush and The Doors. Okay, Andrew, you are entitled to your opinion, obviously, but, you know, you're wrong. Instead, though, he said, could you please play my favourite band of all time, Pink Floyd, in particular, the wonderful Echoes.

A favourite long player of Andrew's, that's Echoes. What other radio station is going to play you all of Echoes? Only Planet Rock. I'm Mark Jeeves. This is The Long Player. So the second bit of Pink Floyd comes in the Best Live Album category. I'm going to play it here. It's a track that doesn't often get played from this album, but I thought I'd pop this in. This is because we had a bunch of nominations from Gary, including UFO and Rush and Joe Bonamassa and Stephen Wilson. But the live album that I should go with is this. It's Pulse by Pink Floyd. Does your little red LED still flash?

0: Another nomination for the Best Live Album. And we'll have more of those in the long player proper, which is coming up this coming Sunday at 5 o'clock, as well as a look at a very special album which celebrates an anniversary, Bon Jovi's Slippery When Wet. That's from 5 o'clock this coming Sunday here on Planet Rock. Join me for that. And in the meantime, stand by because Steve Priestley's here with the late selection and some Leonard Skinner in just a minute.
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9: The top stories this hour. Volodymyr Zelensky has admitted feeling betrayed by Donald Trump over his diesel deal with Russia. The Ukrainian leader has been in Downing Street receiving a rare ceremonial welcome and offers of accelerated military support from Andy Burnham. But he's also told Piers Morgan his country is losing a strong partner and the US is not on the right side of history. Ukrainian MP Leshia Veshlenko's in Kyiv.
10: There is President Trump, who is, for some reason, trying to appease the aggressor at all costs by putting the blame on the victim. It's not a deal, it's a disgrace. There is no need for the United States to suddenly be importing from Russia.
9: Russell Brand's been described as a ruthless and manipulative predator as his rape trial got underway. The actor and comedian who denies seven offences is accused of assaulting women in a hotel room, a bar toilet and his own home. Multiple properties have been searched as part of an investigation into a suspected arson attack in Ireland, which killed four people. Philip and Kim English and children Callum and Jaden died in the fire in Waterford yesterday. The King sending his well wishes to Pope Leo following his cancer diagnosis. Charles, who is still undergoing his own treatment for the disease, is believed to be writing privately to the Pontiff. He's now recovering in hospital in Rome following surgery yesterday. Liverpool have romped to a 6-3 victory in their Champions League game at Austrian side LASK. Near record summer signing Bradley Barcola silenced his critics after scoring a hat-trick. His manager Andoni Areola thinks the goal fest was bound to happen.
11: Even yesterday training I could feel, no? He was very lively, very. Sometimes you feel these things, no? And you never know how he's going to play next day, but it wasn't like a big surprise because we were feeling, no? He was in a good place before the game.
9: And Laurent Mackey has extended his contract at Red Bull. He'll stay on as team principal and chief executive until at least 2031. The French engineer replaced Christian Horner, who was sacked last year. From Sky News, I'm Stevie Shillinglaw.
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12: And Sweet Home Indeed, you're on The Late Selection.

The amazing LA Guns and Rip and Tear. A great start to Wednesday night's Late Selection here on Planet Rock. Skinner before that, of course. And thank you so much for getting in touch on email over the last 24 hours. A few of your mentions on the way pretty soon. Another After Midnight request later. Still a chance to be a part of that. If you'd like to get a song on you'd love to hear, tell me why. And drop it over to steve@planetrock.com. And lots of other really exciting things going on in Planet Rock world at the moment, of which I'll be sharing in the next hour or two. But first, it's Ghost and Rock.

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14: The late selection.

Stones at the absolute top of their game, although you can argue they've been at the top of their game for 50 or 60 years now. And Honky Tonk Women on the late selection on Planet Rock. Hussein's been in touch, my man, in North London. Thanks, Steve, for playing Pixies last night. Thoroughly appreciated. Big fan I am. When I'm not talking like Yoda. Yes, that did get a bit Yoda-esque there, didn't it, for a second, insane. I've still got fond memories of Crystal Palace Bowl, early 90s, performing Palace of the Brine, among a string of other masterpieces. Stay well, maestro. Love the way he calls me maestro. Nobody else does. I'd love it to stick, but I don't think it will. Do get in touch. Glad you enjoyed that last night, Hussein. If you'd like to get an After Midnight request on tonight, we aim to do exactly the same and put lots of smiles on faces later. So drop that song choice to steve@planetrock.com. And whilst you do, Parker Barrow.

0: Robert Plant and Burning Down One Side. It's the late selection on Planet Rock, and in a moment, something very special that starts next week, and we're really looking forward to as we open the vote for the greatest albums of all time. Yeah, we got the wind in our sails, and the top 500 voted for by you early this year, so we thought this would be a great next one to enjoy together, and I'll tell you how you can make it work for us and get a vote in after this.
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The Fantastic Who, Planet Rock and the Late Selection, opening the vote then for the greatest albums of all time next week. You'll be aware, I'm sure, that we did the top 500 greatest songs earlier in the year, and that was so fun, doing the whole 70s and 80s thing. We've decided to go to the long player this time, and we're relying on your votes to make the countdown happen, because it kind of doesn't work if you don't. So I know you're going to love this. Get thinking about your favourites. What albums you'd like to see make the list? Voting not open just yet, but it will be very soon. The other side of the weekend, in fact, Monday, 19th of October at planetrock.com. So please share, and we're looking forward to playing those soon. The greatest albums of all time on Planet Rock. Voting opens on Monday, and we're counting on you.

0: All right, we've got some Dr. Feelgood on the way after 11. Guns N' Roses as well. Want to get turned up very nice and loud, despite the time of night. I'm sure nobody will care. It's The Late Selection on Planet Rock with me, Steve Priestley.
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14: The top stories this hour. Ukraine's president says he feels betrayed by Donald Trump and warned he's on the wrong side of history over America's oil deal with Russia. Volodymyr Zelensky's received a warm welcome in Downing Street, where Andy Burnham's insisted Britain's support will not change. Elsewhere, Russell Brand's been described as a ruthless and manipulative predator as his rape trial got underway. The actor and comedian, who denies seven offences, is accused of assaulting women in a hotel room, a bar toilet and his own home. Our reporter Katie Spencer is at Southwark Crown Court.
15: The prosecution said that some of the women involved protested and said no. Others had no opportunity to react to his advances. She described his desire for some form of sexual contact as indiscriminate and voracious.
14: Multiple properties have been searched as part of an investigation into a suspected arson attack in Ireland, which killed four people. Philip and Kim English and children Callum and Jaden died in the fire in Waterford yesterday. It's understood the King will write privately to the Pope to wish him well after he was diagnosed with lung cancer. Doctors found the disease during surgery on the Pontiff in Rome yesterday. A new dinosaur linked to the T-Rex has been identified after a fossil was found on the Isle of Wight. The long-clawed predator's skull bone has been overlooked for more than 100 years. Dr. Cassius Morrison led the team who documented the finding.
5: It would have been about 5 metres long, just shorter than the average human. And it's really quite unique being, a very quick, fast and agile predator hunting for these small mammals and other sort of reptiles on the Isle of Wight.
14: And Manchester City have lost 4-2 in the Champions League to holders Paris Saint-Germain in their first home game since being found guilty of breaking Premier League financial rules. Aston Villa hammered Turkish side Fenerbahce 6-0 and Liverpool beat Lusk in a 6-3 victory. From Sky News, I'm Imani Brana.
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Dr. Feelgood rocks set, and before it, Guns N' Roses, and all very nearly 7 minutes of Paradise City, which reminds me to remind you that Jesus is back with those long players, 5 o'clock Sunday evening, 4 hours of them as part of the sequence with Toby Jepson at 9 and me on the Sunday late selection, our weekend version of this thing from 11 o'clock. But still, a little way to go for that. So warning now and bite my tongue, it's the late selection.

0: Love song from Tesla. Wonderful. On the late selection. 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
4: And now, the weather.
5: Outside, gloomy skies, a persistent drizzle, and a chilly wind blowing from the west, north, east, and south.
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REO Speedwagon, the late selection on Planet Rock. And as you know, probably we've got a Tony Iommi exclusive album playback that you could be at next week to celebrate the release of Tony's first solo album in 21 years, From the Dark. This will be a week on Friday, 23rd of October, and we teamed up with Tony's beloved Gibson to host an exclusive album playback at Gibson Garage in London 2 days before its release. So yeah, that'll be Wednesday. And the evening's hosted by our very own Paul Anthony, as well as listening to the album ahead of everyone else in the incredible Gibson Garage, surrounded by those awesome guitars. You'll get a special goodie bag and the chance to win an Epiphone SG standard guitar as well. So head to planetrock.com to enter. Super popular, this one, for obvious reasons. Competition closes 10 o'clock this Friday, so you better get on it pronto. And we look forward to hopefully seeing you at that playback next Wednesday night. Tony as well, back on Friday Night Rock, 7 o'clock, in for Blaze as well. Doing a great job there. This is Black Keys, Strange Times.

Motorhead and the brilliantly creatively named Motorhead on the late selection on Planet Rock. So a lot of love for the Pixies last night that played on the After Midnight request. Thanks to Thomas Webb. Tom's, will be actually right now in Treco Bay on a week's off-season holiday. It's not just for rock festivals, you know. It's a great place to be around. So he's really enjoyed a trip across the States on the After Midnight request over the last year or so with Seattle and

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You know, I just missed these guys by one day last year. I was seeing my mate George down in Perth, and AC/DC had just gone through town, which was a bit of a cruel blow. But there they are with Heatseeker. And if you've ever seen them live, I know how great they are. You're on the Late Selection. 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

0: Righto, if you have been in touch over the last week or so, it could be your After Midnight request, the other side of the news. We've got them stacked up and ready to go for a few nights now, but there's always room for more, so keep them coming. 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
4: The top stories this hour. President Volodymyr Zelensky says it's painful when Donald Trump chooses a different side in Ukraine's war with Russia. He's met the Prime Minister at Downing Street just days after the US announced a diesel deal with Moscow. Meanwhile, Kyiv says its ability to counter Russian drones is being disrupted by SpaceX's slowdown of some Starlink services. Mr. Zelensky says they've been experiencing issues.
5: It's a pity that we had also some difficulties when I want to discuss with Andy about Starlink and about intelligence. I mean, a lot of different surprises on which you can't count when you have real partnership.
4: The first day of Russell Brand's rape trial has seen the prosecution call him a ruthless and manipulative predator. The 51-year-old actor and comedian denies seven historical sex assault charges against him. The family of the four people killed in a suspected arson attack on a house in Ireland are urging whoever carried it out to own up. Two adults and two children died when the house in Waterford went up in flames early on Tuesday. The King's expected to send private well wishes to the Pope following his cancer diagnosis. Pope Leo's recovering and hospital following surgery. Manchester City have been beaten 4-2 by PSG in their first home game since the Premier League handed down its guilty verdict. Ex-manager Pep Guardiola was watching as the Champions League holders took control before Erling Haaland pared two back. Boss Enzo Maresca says it was a tough match.
6: It's already difficult when you are 0-0, but then in 2 minutes you concede two goals and probably we lost a little bit of balance, the distance between players, and we struggled first half. Second half, we adjust something and again, I think we were much, much, much better.
4: Elsewhere, Aston Villa trounced Fenerbahce 6-0 and Liverpool beat Lusk 6-3. And the latest Spider-Man films grossed more than £100 million across the UK and Ireland. Brand New Day is among only a handful of movies to do that since records began in 1975. From Sky News, I'm Imani Rana.
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7: Welcome. 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Look forward to seeing those pop into my inbox. In the meantime, Michael is in Dagenham in Essex. Loving a bit of live action on your show over the last couple of weeks, Steve, and it reminded me of my favourite live artist ever. Seeing him was just the most special thing. Can you play Clapton and Let It Rain?

Thank you very much to Michael in Dagenham. Another sterling choice, they always are, and that's why they get on at midnight for the request. So thank you, mate. Enjoy the rest of your week and have a good weekend when it comes. Same time again tomorrow then, Steve at planetrock.com.

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Late selection on Planet Rock. Some excellent music to come between now and 1 o'clock then. Stick around with us if you can. We've got the amazing full-length version of L.A. Woman from Doors, which is pretty special, and Buffalo Springfield too. But first it's this.

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nearly 8 minutes, count 'em, of Doors, an LA woman, and More Long Players with Jeeves, 5 o'clock Sunday evening here at Planet Rock. Before that, it was Europe and, well, certainly their most well-known song. I know I mentioned John in Liverpool before, but he emailed last week to say he was riding on his night shift to let me know how the Europe gig in Wolverhampton Civic Hall was on the Friday. He was there. Amazing venue, amazing concert, great support from the Damn Truth and Gunn. I mean, those two would be worth showing up for alone, wouldn't they? Never mind the main event. I'll definitely go and see the Damn Truth again. And as for my band, Europe, wow, they are getting better and better and betterer, if that's even a word, he says. But you get my drift. Crowd was unreal. Great night with my son, Josh. So if you are off to see Europe on their tour over the next few weeks, you are in for a treat, according to John. Not that we didn't know that already.

Hooks in You from Marillion. It's the Late Selection on Planet Rock, and on Monday, yes, voting starts for the greatest albums of all time. You'll be hearing a lot about this over the next few days because we very much want you to be involved. Not just want you to be involved, you have to be. Otherwise, it doesn't work and the whole concept falls down. So we're looking forward for your votes on Monday. The voting not open just yet, but it will be very soon. And I'll tell you a little bit more about it before we get out of here at 1 o'clock. But now, Ghost...

We haven't done a bit of live action for a while on the Late Selection, so I thought it was time to get that one in from Cheap Trick. And I Want You to Want Me. The Late Selection on Planet Rock. We're here weeknights, Tuesday to Friday from 10 at night. Really nice to have you along for the ride. Couple more to come from me before we go through the night. And the first is from the brilliant Sophie Lloyd.

0: Thanks so much for being with us on the late selection tonight. Let's reconvene here 10 o'clock tomorrow then for Thursdays, and we go through the night after the news on Planet Rock next. Have a good one.
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17: The top stories this hour. Volodymyr Zelensky says Donald Trump's diesel deal with Russia is a victory for Vladimir Putin. The Ukrainian president says the US leader's on the wrong side of history and that he felt betrayed by his Washington counterpart. He received a warm welcome at Downing Street, where Andy Burnham insisted Britain's support will not change. Ukrainian MP Lesia Vasilenko says Mr. Trump's costing lives.
18: The only way to stop this war is to make Russia stop. If Russia stops, there's no war. And I have said this many, many times. And if Ukraine suddenly stops defending itself, not fighting, but defending itself, there will be no Ukraine.
17: And it's been announced Britain's giving £17 million to fund repairs at the Chernobyl nuclear power plant in Ukraine after it was hit by a Russian drone attack last year. The money will help restore its protective shelter and ventilation system after environmental and safety concerns. Russell Brand's rape trials heard the comedian is a ruthless and manipulative predator who laughed at women he abused. Prosecutors have set out their case against the comedian, who denies assaulting six women between 1999 and 2009. The King sending his well wishes to Pope Leo following his cancer diagnosis. Charles, who's still undergoing his own treatment for the disease, is believed to be writing privately to the pontiff. Liverpool have romped to a 6-3 Champions League victory at Austrian side